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streaming stuff to look forward to? Yeah, looks like Ben Stiller and Mike Judge are teaming up on a new comedy series in development. Protective Custody is going to be the name of this. Stiller is going to be the star, and Judge, you know, Mike Judge, known for, well, King of the Hill and all sorts of stuff, he is doing some of the co-writing, so no release date, but yeah, anything that Mike Judge does, I'm in.

Jimi Hendrix, one of the best guitar players of all time? Yeah, I'll argue that. Jimi Hendrix memorabilia to go on display for the first time at his former London home. It looks like they're going to open this up to the public June 19th. Obviously, none of us could make it there. So I'm hoping they're going to do something, you know, so we can kind of check it out virtually on some sort of a website. So fingers crossed. I hope that happens.

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0: Everybody's talking about this today. We got to talk about it too. An AI translator that turns your pet's sounds into human speech. The first thing that your dog or cat would say to you would be, we'll talk about this more.
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3: Tonight, expect mostly cloudy conditions with lows near 59 and calm southeast winds. Tomorrow brings isolated afternoon showers and thunderstorms with highs soaring to 86 under mostly sunny skies. North winds remain light. Tomorrow night, anticipate isolated showers and thunderstorms before 11 p.m. with lows around 53. Winds shift to the northeast, blowing at 5 to 10 miles per hour. Thursday offers sunshine with highs near 77. While Friday continues the sunny trend with highs in the low 80s.
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0: Wake up every morning with me, Bravy, Greg, Menace, and Seabass. 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

Have you ever wanted to have a conversation with your pet? Geez, I really wish they could talk. Thanks for listening. I'm Dylan. A Chinese company says it's created an AI-powered pet translator that can turn your dog or cat's sounds into actual human speech. So it's a little device. It goes on their collar and it translates what their emotions are. It's $118. Now, here's the kicker. The company hasn't released any scientific studies proving the device actually works. But just for fun, what do you think the first thing your pet would say to you? Eleanor, we talk about Eleanor. She's the Shepherd Husky mix, by far the smartest dog I've ever had. Give me another treat, filthy human. I don't know that I want to know what my dog is thinking. I don't.

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0: Do you tip at a self-serve kiosk? Thanks for listening. I'm Dylan. I spent a lot of time in the airport while I was on vacation. And every time you just go to one of those little kiosks, you get a bottle of water out. And do you want a tip? No. No face, no mouth, no tip. Now, I have worked in the service industry plenty. If you're going to go sit down, somebody's going to make you a drink, or they're going to serve you dinner, got a tip. But no face, no mouth, no tip.
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2: Tonight, expect mostly cloudy conditions with lows near 59 and calm southeast winds. Tomorrow brings isolated afternoon showers and thunderstorms with highs soaring to 86 under mostly sunny skies. North winds remain light. Tomorrow night, anticipate isolated showers and thunderstorms before 11 p.m. with lows around 53. Winds shift to the northeast, blowing at 5 to 10 miles per hour. Thursday offers sunshine with highs near 77, while Friday continues the sunny trend with highs in the low 80s.
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Do you still watch the award shows? Thanks for listening. I'm Dylan. Billy Idol picking up the Lifetime Achievement Award last night at the American Music Awards. He's having a great year because before the end of the year, right, he's going into the Rock and Roll Hall of Fame. He's part of the 2026 class. Now that program, I never miss. The American Music Awards, I watched some of the videos today, you know, the day after.

kind of like a potato chip. 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

think back to grade school. Do you remember the kid on the playground who would always steal your favorite swing or your spot on the monkey bars? Turns out that same type of person might be who's cutting you off in traffic. I will tell you more about this in just a couple moments. Thank you for choosing to hang out. I'm Dylan.

What was your favorite part of school, grade school as a kid? Was it recess? I'm Dylan. Yeah, of course it was. Here's the headline. Children who take playground risks make faster decisions in traffic. So they did a virtual study with kids from Norway and Canada, and they found that kids who took more physical risks on simulated playground equipment, right? Of course, they weren't making them take risks in person. They also made quicker decisions when crossing virtual streets. Now, not all the kids had some sort of accident. Some kids who were willing to take physical risks on the playground as a child also make snap decisions while driving and actually do it very accurately. Hey, is that Bobby? Bobby, who used to steal my swing in grade school, now he's cut me off in traffic?

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0: Do you sit for your job or do you work physically? Thanks for listening. I'm Dylan. They say simple movement breaks every 30 minutes can transform your health and productivity. It happens, though. I don't know if you sit while you work. Obviously, I sit. If I'm not sitting while you and I talk way too fast. But it's amazing. You can sit there for 4 or 5 hours and like, oh, I haven't gotten up. I haven't even peed.
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3: Tonight, expect mostly cloudy conditions with lows near 59 and calm southeast winds. Tomorrow brings isolated afternoon showers and thunderstorms with highs soaring to 86 under mostly sunny skies. North winds remain light. Tomorrow night, anticipate isolated showers and thunderstorms before 11 p.m. with lows around 53. Winds shift to the northeast, blowing at 5 to 10 miles per hour. Thursday offers sunshine with highs near 77. While Friday continues the sunny trend with highs in the low 80s.
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McCartney going to give us a new EP on Friday, and you and I have talked about this. So the EP is going to be called The Boys of Dungeon Lane. There are quite a few reviews already online if you want to look at that today. And just a reminder, this EP that he's going to release Friday has a duet with him and Ringo on it.

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0: We sure hope so. We're contractually obligated.

The Rolling Stones looks like Sonny Rollins. Do you recognize that name? He was the saxophone legend who worked with the Rolling Stones. He's passed away at the age of 95. He played on three songs from Tattoo You, one of those being Waiting on a Friend. 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Rest easy, Sonny Rollins was his name.

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Thank you. Thank you for choosing to listen to us. It's appreciated. I'm Dylan. It's good to be back. I would love it if we could talk again tomorrow. 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
4: Tonight, expect a mostly cloudy evening with lows around 59. Tomorrow, we'll see mostly sunny skies with a high near 86 and a slight chance of afternoon showers and thunderstorms. Tomorrow night, temperatures will drop to around 53 under partly cloudy conditions with a slight chance of early evening showers. Thursday brings sunshine and a high near 77.

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0: Tonight, expect a mostly cloudy evening with lows around 59. Tomorrow, we'll see mostly sunny skies with a high near 86 and a slight chance of afternoon showers and thunderstorms. Tomorrow night, temperatures will drop to around 53 under partly cloudy conditions with a slight chance of early evening showers. Thursday brings sunshine and a high near 77. By Friday, anticipate more sun with highs near 83.
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0: a high near 77. By Friday, anticipate more sun with highs near 83.
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Tonight, expect a mostly cloudy evening with lows around 59. Tomorrow, we'll see mostly sunny skies with a high near 86 and a slight chance of afternoon showers and thunderstorms. Tomorrow night, temperatures will drop to around 53 under partly cloudy conditions with a slight chance of early evening showers. Thursday brings sunshine and

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0: Tonight, expect a mostly cloudy evening with lows around 59. Tomorrow, we'll see mostly sunny skies with a high near 86 and a slight chance of afternoon showers and thunderstorms. Tomorrow night, temperatures will drop to around 53 under partly cloudy conditions with a slight chance of early evening showers. Thursday brings sunshine and a high near 77. By Friday, anticipate more sun with highs near 83.
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1: Tonight, expect a mostly cloudy evening with lows around 59. Tomorrow, we'll see mostly sunny skies with a high near 86 and a slight chance of afternoon showers and thunderstorms. Tomorrow night, temperatures will drop to around 53 under partly cloudy conditions with a slight chance of early evening showers. Thursday brings sunshine and a high near 77. By Friday, anticipate more sun with highs near 83.
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0: Tonight, expect a mostly cloudy evening with lows around 59. Tomorrow, we'll see mostly sunny skies with a high near 86 and a slight chance of afternoon showers and thunderstorms. Tomorrow night, temperatures will drop to around 53 under partly cloudy conditions with a slight chance of early evening showers. Thursday brings sunshine and a high near 77. By Friday, anticipate more sun with highs near 83.
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2: Here are your headlines. A former Beloit police officer charged with false imprisonment will avoid jail time. 26-year-old Terrell English entered a no-contest plea, and court records show the case will be dismissed if he completes conditions set by the court. English resigned from the Beloit Police Department earlier this year. A 53-year-old man faces multiple charges after police say he threatened occupants inside a Town of Beloit residence earlier this month. Jeremy Masoner is accused of intimidation, false imprisonment, battery against a disabled person, and disorderly conduct. He's due back in court June 5th. The Rock County Medical Examiner has identified 33-year-old Eric Gonzalez Machuca of Whitewater as the victim of a fatal rollover crash earlier this month in the town of Newark. The investigation remains active. The Dodge County Sheriff's Office is warning Lamira residents after a recent increase in overnight vehicle break-ins and bicycle thefts. Residents are urged to lock vehicles, secure bikes, and remove valuables. In Dane County, prosecutors say a Verona police officer will not face criminal charges in the March shooting death of 44-year-old Eric Pottinger. Investigators say Pottinger, armed with a hammer after a pursuit in a stolen vehicle, advanced toward an officer before being shot.

0: And lastly, visitors to Goodman Pool and Madison will now need completed waivers before entry following new youth attendance rules aimed at addressing disruptive behavior. Officials encourage families to complete paperwork online before arriving. And those are your headlines for Wednesday, May 27th.
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3: Sunny today. Highs in the mid-80s. Northeast winds near 5. Tonight, isolated showers and thunderstorms, 51. Tomorrow, sunny, 74. Tomorrow night, clear, 46. Friday, sunny, 84. Saturday, sunny, 79. Sunday, sunny, 80. Monday, sunny, 81. Tuesday, sunny, 82.
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3: Good morning, Woody.
0: Today is Wednesday. It is May the 27th, 2026. We are the Woody Show. Mm-hmm. Woody, Greg,
4: Hi.
0: Menace, Gina
4: yeah.
0: Grad.
4: Hi.
0: We got Seabass.
4: Oh, yeah.
0: Sammy is here.
5: Hello.
0: There is Morgan. She's our associate producer. We got Vaughn, our video producer. Dumbass Tyler is here. We got Bort. We got Menji. Phones are open. 877-44-WOODY. You can send us a text. Send your text over to 22987. We got some of the trending news headlines coming up. We'll tell you what's happening. We'll also get to the birthdays and the porno birthday. Although I officially killed that entertainment segment that we were doing.
5: No.
6: No longer.
0: My God, dude. I thought it was the worst.
3: Yeah, you never really loved it.
0: some of you guys loved it. But not enough.
5: Yeah, I'm kidding.
0: I think we'll be just fine without it.
5: Oh, I think so.
0: I am going to mention a couple of the holidays. One for a particular reason. Today is National Hairstylist Mental Health Awareness Day. This is important.
3: Yeah,
0: okay.
3: That's what you've been saying.
0: Well, I never really thought about it until a hairstylist pointed it out to me about how on average, you know, there's always like personality types for different professions.
4: Uh-huh.
0: Like there are a lot of crazies who are hairstylists. Like it attracts, like that profession attracts
5: the unstable.
4: Uh-huh.
0: Some crazies.
5: Okay.
4: Well, maybe.
0: No offense to mentally stable hairdressers.
4: Yeah. Look, we're not talking about you, but I meet a lot that have babies daddies, you know?
0: Well, I mean, that's not even
4: like
0: a thing.
4: There's like some kind of issue, like drama.
0: Well, I mean, yeah.
7: Some people have made a lot of money doing that sort of stuff. But again, you're not setting yourself up for a lifetime of mega success.
4: Well, what are you talking about?
8: I mean, you can. They are very successful
5: with
8: actually.
5: What they charge.
8: And I think also,
7: again, like I prefaced,
8: there's just a lot of women who are hairstylists. It's such a huge profession that of course there's going to be crazies in there because there's so many of them.
5: Well, and it's not just that.
7: Not what he's saying.
0: But there's a lot of women in a lot of different professions. But are teachers crazy? Like a female teacher?
7: A lot of preschool teachers out there.
4: Yeah,
7: this is crazy.
4: Okay.
7: You're getting the same blowback I'm getting here, Woody, is that we're noticing a pattern and a trend.
0: Well, it's not even I didn't notice that. It was pointed out to me, and
7: yes.
0: I go, huh. And I thought about some of the women I know who are hairdressers, and I'm like, wow, she is kind of crazy.
5: And then you think that's compounded by the chicks who sit in their chair and just let it all hang out.
0: Yeah, right. Maybe. So, yeah, National Hairstylist Mental Health Awareness Day is today.
5: How you doing, all right. Ladies?
3: So much so they made a day for
0: it. Yeah. It's also World Otter Day and National Grape Popsicle Day.
4: Okay.
5: Sure.
7: So, you know, one who loves otters? Basics. They love otters.
3: Really? Oh.
7: How do I know this? Because I have seen people put like a fun fact in their dating profile. A fact I love.
3: I love otters.
7: Otters hold hands when they sleep to help them.
5: Every
7: basic loves that.
5: Yeah. They also give you rocks as a gift.
7: They love that too. They love
5: their
7: that
5: baby sleeps on their stomach.
7: They love that about penguins.
4: I thought it was a gay thing.

0: All right, so let me ask you a question. Again, it was just told to me, hairstylists typically crazy. Like, that's where you're going to find, like, don't, they tell dudes, like, don't date a hairstylist because she's nuts.
1: Okay.
0: Like,
1: okay.
0: Chances are she's probably crazy. What profession attracts the craziest people? Guys or girls? This is not like a women only thing. It's guys or girls. Like, what professions attract the craziest people? There was another one of these questions. What professions attract the worst of humanity?
1: Oh.
0: Not necessarily crazy, but just the worst of humanity.
2: Uh-oh.
0: The top replies. Any guesses? We'll see how many we can check off the list here.
3: Lawyer.
0: Lawyers?
1: I don't want to keep offending Sammy, but car sales.
0: lawyers not on here. Car sales really? Not on there.
2: If we're going by people's opinions, they're going to say CEOs.
0: Well, unless you say like sales reps.
1: Yeah.
0: Like that would be a car salesman, I guess.
1: Yeah, sales
4: Juggalo
1: rep.
4: Merch vendor.
0: So sales reps are on there.
1: Yeah.
0: Okay. Anything else?
3: Okay. Politician.
0: Politician, number two on the list.
2: I will say my relative, who is a actual psychologist therapist, been doing it for 30 something years, says she will no longer take politicians because they just aren't real with her. They've been so
3: psychopathic.
2: Well, they can't even
1: access that part.
2: Right. They're always like spinning in positive ways.
0: By the way, therapists and counselors and stuff, that attracts a lot of crazies.
2: Sure. Mm-hmm. Absolutely. A lot of people, because it's easy and they want to talk about brains and talk about feelings. And
0: all right. So what professions attract the worst of humanity? Church pastors, like mega church pastors.
1: There's a lot of scandals out there.
0: Yeah, because there's a lot of that. Again, this is when they ask people. Mm-hmm. This is not based on any kind of stats. Like, these are terrible people that do these things. Influencers, so any kind of like attention whores, that attracts the worst of humanity. Any kind of position of power with no accountability. So HOA president.
1: Greg's dream.
0: HR manager. You know, those types. Finance workers.
3: Mm-hmm.
0: Cops made the list. Greg would tell you that's true.
3: Yeah, that's what I've been saying.
1: People are finally listening.
2: Power star of Nazis.
4: That should be number one.
3: Right.
2: And two and three.
3: Agreed.
0: Healthcare administrators.
1: Agreed. No, totally.
0: Private equity people. And then lobbyists. Hey, I lump lobbyists in with politicians.
1: Yeah,
0: that's like
1: same
0: a form,
1: thing.
0: It's a form of politicking, right?
2: Well, a lot of one goes to the other. Like,
1: yeah, we give you money, you vote this
2: way.
1: You
2: retire from a lobbyist, you go to be a politician, or vice versa.
0: Yeah, let us know on either one of those. I guess, what professions do you think attract the craziest people? And also, what professions do you think attract the worst of humanity just in general? You can hit us up on the text over to 22987. It is time for your birthdays and your porno birthday.
5: Go show it. It's your birthday. We gon' party like it's your birthday. We gon' sip the card like it's your birthday. And you know we don't give a fuck. Is that your birthday?
0: Hey, Gina, did you have somebody walk you down the aisle at your wedding?
1: No, I walked myself down the aisle.
0: Okay. Then what did Adam do? Did he just give like the toast?
1: Oh yeah, Adam gave the long 20-minute toast.
0: Yeah, because Gina, before she joined the Woody Show, she spent 8 years as Adam Carolla's co-host.
1: Yes.
0: On the Adam Carolla Show.
1: We had a lot of fun.
0: And today is Adam Carolla's 62nd birthday.
1: Oh, babe, happy birthday.
0: Happy birthday to Adam Carolla. Andre 3000 from Outkast is 51 today. Perry Gilpin, who is Roz on Frasier. She's 65 today. Chris Colfer, he was Kurt on Glee. He's 36. Yeah. Jack McBrayer, Kenneth the Page on 30 Rock. He's got one character.
1: But
0: he does that very well. That character he does very well. He's 53.
1: What? He looks 23.
0: Todd Bridges from Different Strokes.
3: The only one alive.
0: Who would have thought he would have been the last one standing?
1: Yeah. Oh, my God.
0: Because he had a lot of trouble.
1: Yep.
3: Yeah. Oh, big
1: time.
3: He
1: sure did. They all did.
0: He's 61. And then you got Eric Bischoff, the only guy to ever really scare Vince McMahon. In the late 90s, he took over World Championship Wrestling, the WCW, and he made it more successful than WWF until Vince put WCW out of business.
1: Oh, man. Wow.
0: Yeah. Eric Bischoff is 71 years old today. And then your porno birthday today is Ray Diesel. It's a birthday boy.
3: Ooh.
0: Yeah, he's been in more holes than a golf ball.
2: All right.
0: That's a good one, Morgan.
1: That's good.
0: 297 fine films, including Tear It Up, Daddy.
2: Do that.
0: He was in Black Thugs Love White Boys.
1: They do?
0: Also, Breeding Beefy Boys, Volume 2.
3: Oh, wow.
2: Oh,
0: he was in Daddy Wants His Protein Shake. Also, Call of Booty, Volume 3.
3: Uh-huh.
0: He was in Barebacking in the Bathhouse.
3: Hot. Uh-huh.
0: Also, Nothing Like a Raw Bang Outdoors with This Huge Penis.

0: Now, Greg, wow, that sounds like something. You love penis and raw banging outside.
1: I'll watch that tonight.
2: Oh, yeah. Insane.
0: And then who can forget his unforgettable role in Hole Splitting Hunks?
1: Wow, lucky.
0: Yeah, that's Ray Diesel, who's 48 years old today. And that's your porno birthday, your celebrity birthdays, and that is a Wednesday look of a couple things happening around the world today. So I was going to say, I'm so still in the habit of entertainment, but we're not doing that dumb segment anymore.
3: This was way more entertaining.
0: It was.
1: It was better.
0: All right, we're going to take a quick break. We got some more Woody Show for you next. Hang on.
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12: Here are your headlines. A former Beloit police officer charged with false imprisonment will avoid jail time. 26-year-old Terrell English entered a no-contest plea, and court records show the case will be dismissed if he completes conditions set by the court. English resigned from the Beloit Police Department earlier this year. A 53-year-old man faces multiple charges after police say he threatened occupants inside a Town of Beloit residence earlier this month. Jeremy Masoner is accused of intimidation, false imprisonment, battery against a disabled person, and disorderly conduct. He's due back in court June 5th. The Rock County Medical Examiner has identified 33-year-old Eric Gonzalez Machuca of Whitewater as the victim of a fatal rollover crash earlier this month in the town of Newark. The investigation remains active. The Dodge County Sheriff's Office is warning Lamira residents after a recent increase in overnight vehicle break-ins and bicycle thefts. Residents are urged to lock vehicles, secure bikes, and remove valuables. In Dane County, prosecutors say a Verona police officer will not face criminal charges in the March shooting death of 44-year-old Eric Pottinger. Investigators say Pottinger, armed with a hammer after a pursuit in a stolen vehicle, advanced toward an officer before being shot. And lastly, visitors to Goodman Pool in Madison will now need completed waivers before entry following new youth attendance rules aimed at addressing disruptive behavior. Officials encourage families to complete paperwork online before arriving. And those are your headlines for Wednesday, May 27th.
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2: Sunny today, highs in the mid-80s, northeast winds near 5. Tonight, isolated showers and thunderstorms, 51. Tomorrow, sunny, 74. Tomorrow night, clear, 46. Friday, sunny, 84. Saturday, sunny, 79. Sunday, sunny, 80. Monday, sunny, 81. Tuesday, sunny, 82.
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1: All right, welcome back.
2: Hey.
1: It is Wednesday. It is The Woody Show.
3: Yep.
1: Sammy.
3: Yes.
1: Still very sensitive, but prepare to be offended.
3: Oh, no.
4: I am not a Trader Joe's hater.
3: What?
1: Oh, Sammy.
3: No.
1: He's choosing violence.
3: Oh, no.
4: They released these sweet and salty, or sweet and sour gummy worms that are supposed to be like sugar-free. Mm. And
5: oh, are these the diarrhea ones?
4: Yes.
6: Mm. Oh, yeah, yeah, yeah.
4: Because a lot of these. This has been a known thing that a lot of the sugar-free gummy type things.
7: Like in general.
4: Mm-hmm. They in general give you diarrhea because the artificial sweeteners and the added fiber they put it there is just a diarrhea magnet. Mm-hmm. So this was a big news story. So I said, oh, let's go get some for the show. We're going to all have diarrhea.
6: Yeah.
4: I went to.
6: I wanted them.
4: I went to four or five different Trader Joe's. All gone and not sold out. They clearly had
6: They pulled them.
7: Because the diarrhea.
4: Because diarrhea.
6: The fiber count was like three times as high as normal, right?
4: Yeah. So they added artificial fiber. They added all these artificial sweeteners.
7: You don't need to do that when there's aspartame involved.
4: Right, well, it's not. It's technically it's like inulin or something.
7: Oh, okay.
4: Diet Coke doesn't give you diarrhea, but it's the solid stuff they use in a lot of candies, especially that give you that diarrhea.
7: Well, because isn't the famous one like on Amazon the
4: reviews
7: exactly sugar-free, for the sugar free Haribo?
4: Because it sucks up water into your intestines.
0: Inulin and then out of ya.
4: Get it.
6: These like 15% or something like that? Like insane amount.
4: It was one bag, which is one serving, quite frankly, had 3.5 servings. Each serving had 50% of your daily fiber. So
7: you're gonna shoot out like a rocket.
4: You go through a bag of those, you've got 200% or whatever on your daily fiber.
7: Oh, wow.
4: And people are just crapping their brains out.
0: That's enough to make Greg crap at work.
7: That'd be amazing.
4: Good news. Yeah. Thanks to the power of eBay.
7: eBay.
4: Fingers crossed, I have some of these diarrhea gummy worms coming, so maybe in a week or two.
0: Oh boy.
4: We'll be able to do a diarrhea challenge.
5: I hope it works.
7: Because for these non-poopers on the show, let's put it to the test.
4: Yeah.
7: What will it take for you to not poop at work?
0: Well, men, if you're taking like a Zepbound or whatever.
6: Yeah, you gotta take this kind of stuff.
0: It's known to slow you up.
7: Right.
6: Yeah, I use.
4: We'll see how it goes.
6: I told you I drink Belly Welly. I like that.
0: Oh, you don't
6: I like Belly Welly. And then the Belly Welly's.
0: Can you imagine buying like you're a man standing in line like?
7: It's
6: either Belly Welly or
0: just these Belly Wellies.
6: Belly Wellies.
0: By the way,
6: or it's what's that? Metamucil. Which one do you want?
4: Yeah.
6: Metamucil.
4: By the way, it's no shock that Belly Welly's packaging is all bright pink.
6: Yeah, I love it.
2: Yummy tummy.
6: I mean, I will get.
8: I saw this billboard the other day. Hot girls who poop today, and it has a number. It's from Belly Welly.
6: Oh, thank you.
4: Hashtag hot women.
6: I guess we hate hot girls. My bad.
8: Oh my god. Are you sure you should be taking that?
6: Yeah, I love it.
4: Well, now this is
7: boobies.
4: His arm, his deodorants, girls.
0: Oh no,
4: His lotions and bath products and face sprays.
6: I got a new bath product.
8: Listen up, ladies.
6: Dude, so you're gonna hate this, Seabass.
0: It's facey wasty.
6: Because you're a hater like
4: certified
6: this.
4: Hater.
6: You hate anybody that came from online and now has something successful. So, Kai Cenat, the video streamer. Right?
8: Yeah. Okay.
6: He has his own shampoo line now and body shampoo. Yes. And I bought some this weekend. It's at Target. It's called Tone. And it smells pretty good.
4: I don't see that. Menace, you're

0: misunderstanding. I don't hate anybody who comes from line on being successful. I hate Kaisanat shampoo the same reason I hate The Rock's shampoo.
1: Oh, I bought that too.
2: Why?
1: It smells good.
0: Like Kylie Jenner's lip gloss.
3: Yeah.
0: It's not anything different. You're just buying the brand because you're being a consumerist and you're following a stupid celebrity.
4: Right. Well, right. The Rock doesn't even have hair and you're buying his shampoo.
1: Have you smelled it? Have you smelled it?
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1: You can poop on the floor. Right. You know, you could choose something or whatever. Man, you crap in my bed. That might be a deal breaker.
2: So yeah.
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0: T-Bass, some cart news.
4: Oh, do tell.
0: The fine people at Target, they made an announcement. They're going to be, quote, rolling out a new line of reimagined shopping carts.
4: Oh, really?
5: Okay.
0: That brings some significant changes to your shopping experience. The new carts are the Series 3 APC model.
4: Oh,
6: that's
4: damn.
6: A good one.
0: I'm only mentioning this because Seabass is in the conversation. He is a cart expert, so I'm sure he knows all the models and the manufacturers.
4: Yeah.
0: It features an increased basket space.
4: Nice.
0: Larger cup holders, a deeper, comfier child seat.
5: Okay.
0: Smooth maneuverability.
4: Yeah, these Target carts are nice.
0: Ergonomic handles.
5: Oh, ergonomic.
0: Yeah.
7: I mean, what about cleanliness, though?
0: Cleanliness? On top of the carts will be all plastic.
4: Yeah,
0: Target says will extend the lifespan. They said they have been working on the new design for the last 6 years.
5: Oh my God.
0: Well, and the new carts are rolling out here very soon.
4: Yeah, it's built for the Target mom.
5: Yeah.
4: They want to get you in there. You get loaded up on an $8 Starbucks.
6: Yes,
0: throw your beverage.
5: Where are you going to put it?
4: Throw your dopey kid in there.
0: Oh, what's the thing you said? You just saw a menace. You saw the Stanley.
7: Oh, the Stanley dog bowls at
0: Target.
7: Yeah, sure. $35. And they have a resealable top. So shout out. But these plastic carts, the least the Targets I go to, still kind of dirty inside.
5: Yeah, like, and those little cloths don't do it.
7: They need to be washed down, man. You spray those, hose those things, man.
4: That's one thing that the pandemic did give us in certain areas is guys.

0: were showing up to grocery stores with like basically drive-throughs for carts for to wash them and sanitize them. Back when we didn't really know what the pandemic was all airborne, and people were washing their Amazon packages
1: for
0: and
1: no
0: stuff.
1: Reason. Mm-hmm. But
0: never really stuck though.
1: I don't know why they don't hose those things down.
2: They could.
0: Yeah.
3: Did anybody ever use one of those? And this is something, man. It's like you got some extra money if you're doing this, but the services that will come around and clean out your trash bins.
1: I know.
4: Menace did. Yeah.
1: I've never quite a few it. Times I do it.
3: Yeah.
1: It's good. Yeah. And they do a really good job.
3: How much do they charge? I have no idea how much that costs.
1: I don't handle finances, but I think it's like,
2: oh my God.
1: I think it's like $50.
3: $50.
2: Hose out your tub.
5: I'll do it.
1: But both cans.
3: Oh, put the hose out a garbage can?
4: Yeah, just tip it over.
1: But they put like little scents in there and stuff because, again,
3: you
1: I have
3: a badass
1: dogs.
3: Car wash it, with like shampoo, the mats, and everything else for
0: here's,
3: that kind of
0: here's
3: money.
0: One. They most smell. Most popular quarterly. Mm-hmm. So only $39 per bin.
3: Wait, quarterly? So they come once every 3 months.
0: Yep.
3: But so it's not like for the quarter, they come once a week or once a month.
1: Right. I say it's worth it.
2: And that's $40 a bin.
3: Yeah, that seems
1: I thought it was like 50 for both.
3: As much as I love cleanliness, I do love to take out the power washer. I'll do that myself.
2: Yeah, can't you just pour a little dish soap in it and power wash it and just let it foam up?
4: Absolutely.
0: Well, yeah, people don't have power washers.
1: I understand why.
2: Or a hose.
1: You're against this. You're all about convenience, Woody.
3: I am.
4: But it's
3: pricey. It's not that big a deal because the garbage can's the garbage can. I don't need to eat off of it.
4: Yeah.
2: I don't sleep in it.
1: Dude, they even with their being plastic, they're like, they stink, man.
3: Oh, yeah. Sometimes they stink, but that's why you get the hose.
0: Yeah. It's about a 3 minute process.
3: Hose it out. Now, I like the idea.
1: I'm not
3: the
1: allowed to buy a power washer for some reason.
3: You're not allowed to buy one?
1: I've been trying to buy one for like 2 years, and apparently I've heard they're unnecessary to purchase.
3: your wife says that?
0: Segment idea.
3: Your wife's the same person that's got a $600 hair dryer or whatever it is.
0: It's just girl stuff.
3: 877-44-WOODY. 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
3: Phones open, 877-44-WOODY. 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And you know who's become a little bit more insensitive, but in all the right ways, is our very own Morgan.
5: How so?
6: How do I even put it into words? I don't know. But the past couple of months, I think I finally don't give an F in a good way, right?
0: Like, yeah,
6: I
0: used to be
6: very sensitive about how people, you know, thought about me, or I always felt the need to defend myself. Like, no, you don't get it, you know. But now, I just don't care, and life is so good.
5: Oh, is
6: so
5: that great?
0: Like, what happened? Like, what got you to finally change?
6: I don't think there was ever a flip switch type of thing. I do think like going and fighting that helped, and like putting my focus into something else. And then also like, it's gonna sound lame, but like Neville Goddard and like all these people I listen to and read books from. I don't know. I think I just finally like don't care.
0: You just embraced it.
6: Yeah. And like the secret though is not caring, because then now, oh my God, everything's happening for me.
5: That's
6: like,
5: so
6: just manifested. Cheers in general. Menace gets it, you know, like once you just stop paying attention to the negative stuff.
4: It's super freeing.
6: Yes. Yeah. And it's, you know, I've felt this way for like, I don't know, a couple months now, but.
0: But you got to really be about it. You can't just say it. I guess you can fake it till you make it.
6: Mm-hmm. Right? I tried to do that before.
0: You can. Yeah. No, because I think it's a multi-step process. I hear you say that, and I'm super happy for you. This is what we've been saying.
6: Yeah, mm-hmm. you've been. Yeah.
0: Right. But it's a multi-step process, because you see a lot of people that say they don't care what people say or think or whatever. But then they spend a lot of time being passive aggressive in their response to, you know, whatever it is. Mm-hmm. And then they still end up changing their behavior,
6: and
0: or they stop
6: like
0: doing
6: that.
0: Something that was getting them criticized, or that is not truly not caring, or
5: it's adjusting.
0: It's a step because you're putting it out there and you're trying not to care, but you're still reacting in a way that shows that
6: and
0: you
6: I feel
0: do
6: like
0: care.
6: I was stuck in so that middle ground that for do. A long time, mm-hmm. you know, for
5: it's
6: years.
5: Hard,
6: And so, you know, that's why I haven't said anything for a while, because I want to make sure, like, am I really past that hump?
0: Yeah.
6: But I think I am, and it feels really good.
0: That's great. Awesome.
6: So just cheers to that, because life is good when you don't care.
7: What do you think about when people say happiness is a choice?
6: Oh, 100%.
7: Yeah?
6: Also, this is my reality, like, not to get really, really weird, but I am just denying things that I don't like, or that...
5: like, is that the import?
6: I mean, and not to get too frou-frou, but, like, this is a simulation. This is my matrix. Yeah. This is my reality. Yeah. So, like, I am creating my life. So... if someone tells me something I don't want to hear, or I see something, or, you know, get advice I don't like, not my reality, bitch. You know?
5: Like, not my reality, bitch.
6: It comes off as really, really harsh, and I'm going to look even more like a bitch to some people, but again, don't care.
5: Are you in

0: Scientology. What's going on here?
1: Look at Neville Goddard. You know, it's just the power of, you know, deciding what things are before they happen and then, you know,
2: like a manifestation.
1: Yeah, I hate that word, but it is manifesting.
3: You did.
4: Part of the new thought. He's a mystic in the new thought movement.
0: I knew it.
1: Well, he's been dead for a while, but I've been listening to him, you know, every night for months. So
4: good
1: I don't
4: for
1: know.
4: You. Hey, well, it's working. That's great.
1: Yeah. Uh-huh.
2: But I mean, look, who cares? Whatever works for somebody.
1: Right.
2: I was having this conversation, you know, with my son, and it was about religion, and he was asking some questions and things. And I go, look, man, and he was being somewhat disrespectful. And I said, look, you can't be disrespectful. You know, it's one thing to make jokes or whatever, but like, you know, if people find purpose in religion, like, look, I agree with the principles that it teaches. I believe that making people a better person, whether they are doing it because it's in their heart and it's real, or because they're scared of going to hell, whatever that is, it works.
4: Yeah, and, be a good citizen.
2: And so it serves a good purpose that way. And if it makes somebody feel better, like they feel better about themselves or about their life, or they get something, like who cares?
1: It's all about
2: like
1: having faith in
2: like
1: something.
2: Whatever. He goes, and he's getting into, and I understand this. Goody's questioning. This is a natural thing. He should be questioning things about, about like, oh, well, you know, a talking snake or removing, you know, a rib to make another. Like, hey, I say, look, I know it sounds crazy and silly. Do I believe that that's how that happened? No, but like, I also believe that, you know, the people, for people, it goes, but I said, that's why it's called faith.
1: Right.
2: It's not necessarily rooted in anything like, you know, black and white and hard evidence and things. So you have these conversations, you know, so whatever works. And if, you know, Seabass is over here laughing about
0: Scientology.
1: But if it makes sense.
2: Seabass over here laughing about this guy or whatever you're watching, or but if it's,
1: who cares?
2: If it's having this kind
4: exactly.
2: of,
5: right.
2: If it's having this positive effect on you.
5: And you're light years ahead of other people that realize that way later.
2: Like Reiki, it's silly and dumb. It doesn't really.
0: I don't know anything about this guy, quite honestly. But let's say what she's talking about is Scientology.
1: Okay.
0: Would you still say do whatever you want to do?
1: It's definitely not Scientology, so you can't even.
0: I'm saying hypothetically. That's the hypothetical.
1: So what's the question?
4: If you got super into Dianetics,
5: which
1: is Scientology,
0: would the answer still then be, well, if it makes you feel good?
1: I mean, I guess I don't know too much about Scientology.
6: I think he's asking Woody.
0: Right.
1: Oh.
0: And the room.
1: Oh.
0: And the room.
2: Okay. Well, I mean, obviously there are things we've heard about Scientology, whatever, that are not okay.
0: Okay.
2: But that stuff, no matter what, there's other things in other religions and stuff that's not okay
4: too. Of course, in every religion.
2: But the general idea is like, short of those things, it's not an all or nothing thing, but short of those things, if there's other things that make people feel better or they get something out of it, like, then who cares?
0: Like tarot and psychic.
4: But if you're allowed to cherry pick those things that make your life better, then who cares?
0: Okay. That's what I thought.
1: Yeah, it's like politicians. You don't have to believe everything they're into. You can take the things that you like.
2: And however it works for you. Like, we'll use Christianity as an example. There's the every Sunday Christian, and then there's the twice a year Christian that goes for Christmas and Easter.
6: Yeah.
2: 877-44 Woody. 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
3: 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A former Beloit police officer charged with false

0: imprisonment will avoid jail time. 26-year-old Terrell English entered a no-contest plea, and court records show the case will be dismissed if he completes conditions set by the court. English resigned from the Beloit Police Department earlier this year. A 53-year-old man faces multiple charges after police say he threatened occupants inside a Town of Beloit residence earlier this month. Jeremy Masoner is accused of intimidation, false imprisonment, battery against a disabled person, and disorderly conduct. He's due back in court June 5th. The Rock County Medical Examiner has identified 33-year-old Eric Gonzalez Machuca of Whitewater as the victim of a fatal rollover crash earlier this month in the town of Newark. The investigation remains active. The Dodge County Sheriff's Office is warning Lamira residents after a recent increase in overnight vehicle break-ins and bicycle thefts. Residents are urged to lock vehicles, secure bikes, and remove valuables. In Dane County, prosecutors say a Verona police officer will not face criminal charges in the March shooting death of 44-year-old Eric Pottinger. Investigators say Pottinger, armed with a hammer after a pursuit in a stolen vehicle, advanced toward an officer before being shot. And lastly, visitors to Goodman Pool in Madison will now need completed waivers before entry following new youth attendance rules aimed at addressing disruptive behavior. Officials encourage families to complete paperwork online before arriving. And those are your headlines for Wednesday, May 27th.
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3: Sunny today, highs in the mid-80s, northeast winds near 5. Tonight, isolated showers and thunderstorms, 51. Tomorrow, sunny, 74. Tomorrow night, clear, 46. Friday, sunny, 84. Saturday, sunny, 79. Sunday, sunny, 80. Monday, sunny, 81. Tuesday, sunny, 82.
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0: 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I'm Woody. That's Ravy.
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2: Are you making the call on this one? I think it's funny.
3: Okay.
2: But is this funny or not funny? You make the call. Dude from Barstool, he posted this video. He's ranting about how the announcers for one of the NBA playoff games, I don't remember which one it was, they were intentionally not mentioning Taylor Swift's name, even though Taylor and Travis Kelce were at the game.
4: Courtside, yeah.
2: Yeah, they went out of it. So like they would show Taylor Swift or whatever. Yeah. The announcers were going out of their way not to they were saying
3: that's
2: like
3: funny.
2: Oh, Travis's girlfriend or Travis and his fiance, like it's Taylor Swift and they're like, and this guy was like mad about it.
5: Okay, Travis Kelce and his fiance here at the game.
6: Travis Kelce, that's good to have him here, an Ohio native, a Cleveland native. Shaker Heights. He's an Ohio boy.
5: Needless to say, the ovation was pretty when they entered the arena.
6: Yeah, as Travis and his girlfriend are in the building, that's all that's great to see.
7: So that was the first instance. Then Richard Jefferson runs with it. And then he clearly wedged it in that second time for no reason, just being like, yeah, you gotta love when Travis and his girlfriend are here. Then it happened again.
6: Travis Kelce and his girlfriend loving it.
7: Then it happened again.
6: Travis Kelce. I don't know if his girlfriend's gonna like to see him chugging beers like that.
7: My God, this is such a lame bit. And it has nothing to do. You could be a diehard Swiftie with the parasocial psychosis, or you can be the biggest Taylor Swift hater in the world who like politicizes her and makes her out to be the devil. I don't care which side. This is just a bad bit. To think that this is funny enough to go back to the well like three or four times is insane to me. It's just like bad broadcasting. Like, just be normal and say her name. Because the whole point of this is that you're catering to the fans who are like, we don't give a fuck about Taylor Swift. We're here to watch ball. These are the people you're catering to by doing the bit where it's like, we're at the sports event and I'm not going to mention her. But all that does is take away from the broadcast and make people focus on Taylor Swift. By doing this, it became a thing. The New York Post is writing articles about it. Everyone's talking about it on social media. The Swifties are upset. These guys are happy. Now you've injected Taylor Swift into the broadcast and into the game, which is the very thing that these bozos complain about. It's a bad bit, and it's catering to like the lowest common denominator, lowest hanging fruit audience there is.
2: No, dude, here's here's why I disagree with this Swiftie. I disagree because if you're watching the game, chances are, even if you do care about Taylor Swift, you don't care about her. You're watching this game. You're watching as a fan of, I don't remember what teams they were watching. But you're watching the game, and the fact that they're not acknowledging her by name is kind of like it's just something that's happening during the, it's just like another thing that's happening. It's not distracting from the game. They're showing her. Like, the cameras are showing her. Constantly. So she's there. And the fact that you're not acknowledging her, it's just funny. Like, in your,

0: And who are you? There's no risk of offense because other than this guy.
1: Yeah, right.
0: Because you're watching the game. You're not watching something that's, you know, music based or, you know, that you would expect, you know, her to be the acknowledgement and then Travis to be the second.
2: Yeah.
0: The second fiddle.
3: Right.
0: You know, it's a sports audience. You're acknowledging Travis Kelce, the future Hall of Fame tight end for the Kansas City Chiefs, and his girlfriend slash fiance. I think it's funny.
1: I think it's a funny bit.
0: I think it's really funny.
2: Yeah. I usually like this guy. His name's Kevin from Barstool. I usually like his takes. I think he's like kind of overthinking this one a little bit. Yeah, it's funny.
0: Yeah, it's just another element to a 3-hour game that you're watching. Uh-huh. You know, and it's not like
3: it makes the mandatory showing of Taylor Swift every 5 seconds funny to me by not acknowledging her because she's a focus sock from everything she goes to.
0: And, you know, people, of course, the Swifties are upset about it.
1: The Swifties weren't watching the game anyway.
0: They're saying it's misogyny. It's not misogyny.
1: See,
2: now they're overthinking.
0: You got to stop it with that.
2: It's a no win on all of situation.
4: But she is his fiance, and I don't like that they kept saying girlfriend. I feel like that was on purpose. That's you know the they're issue. Engaged.
0: Whatever.
2: Yep, that's what Kevin should have pointed out.
0: I just posted a comment on the video. I'm like, sorry, dog, it's funny. And then this this person says, hey, Woody, what's funny about it? Can you explain? I must be missing the joke. What's to explain? It's funny because she's this giant superstar and they're not.
3: The whole world knows who she is. That's why.
0: That's why it's funny.
3: No explanation needed.
0: 877-44-WOODY. 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We will be right back.
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0: 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All right, time for Woody Show original trademark copyright game. What's happening here?
1: All right.
0: I'll play you a sound. You got to tell me, what do you think is happening with this person?
2: They're taking the dildo in the tornado challenge.
3: Uh-huh.
2: It's a new challenge on TikTok. Can you use a dildo while in a tornado?
4: This feels very Princess Bride to me. I feel like someone's rolling down a big hill.
5: Yeah, I was going to say tumbling down a mountain.
4: Yeah.
1: Sounds like somebody trying to get out of their parachutes that's like tangled or something like that.
2: Oh, yeah. Now that I know what it is.
6: Yeah. Oh, yeah. I was going to say sounds like climbing a mountain.
0: Yeah. Somebody hit us up on Instagram, sent this to me.
2: Yeah.
0: Said, Woody, now that you're a pilot, interested to get your take on this. This female paraglider in Austin.

0: Austria, lucky to be alive because a small plane flew through her canopy mid-flight.
1: Oh, hell and no.
2: Did you not see that?
0: It was caught on her own camera. She pulled the emergency parachute and she landed in the grass. So she's fine, but here's the whole thing. Listen to this. Trying to get the emergency chute to open up and
3: Who's Ida?
2: Oh, geez.
0: Yeah.
4: Her goddess.
0: People are like, oh, that's got to be intentional. The pilot knew exactly. No, dude, I'm telling you, that is a complete accident. And there are things, and I don't know how it works in Austria, but I know here there are areas for, you know, parachutes, you know, so they'll go, oh, there's a, you know, a parachuting area. And it'll be on your chart that you can see. Air traffic control will alert you because they're getting notifications from the airport that the jumpers are about to jump, and they're going to be east of the airport in this area. Please be advised. And so you know those things are going on. Now I don't know in this area if anybody even knew that she was out there. Number one, but the other thing to keep in mind is it's like when you look up in the sky and you don't really see too much going on there. But if you pulled up radar, I'm sure you've seen it before, like on the news, they'll say, oh, look at all the air traffic over the country at any given time. It just looks like a bunch of ants.
1: Yeah. It's a wonder how it's not just collision central all the time.
0: Right. Or people talk about,
5: if all the Starlink satellites and stuff are really, like, how come you don't see them? How do rockets make it out from the Earth through the atmosphere without hitting them? It's like,
2: it's all space garbage.
0: No, man, it's because it's,
3: the sky's huge
0: and the satellites are small. And so when you're flying, and even though there are other planes, like air traffic control will tell you, like, traffic at your 11 o'clock and give you the altitude, what type of plane you're looking for. And you go, all right, looking for traffic. And you are like, you have to scan the sky at certain intervals and go slow because it's hard to see.
2: Mm-hmm. Yeah.
0: And when you're closing on something as small as a woman on a paraglider, you're not going to see that until it's too late. So unless you've been advised that she's there or you're in an area where that kind of stuff is happening, you're not going to see her. I think it's a complete accident.
2: Yeah. Look out into the ocean. It's huge. Now think about that upside down.
0: It was pretty funny. There was
3: everywhere.
0: Yeah. It's funny. There,

0: of a city, like a skyline.
1: Yeah. Mm-hmm. Where is everybody?
2: Where are all the people?
1: Yeah. Like, we've gotten so goddamn dumb.
0: Yeah, yeah.
3: They're in bed.
0: But man, that sucks.
4: And of course it's an accident. It could have, maybe this is hyperbolic. Couldn't that have taken down the plane? Why would they do that on purpose?
5: Yeah, this was apparently a Cessna-style propeller plane, so that could have easily gotten tangled up in that.
4: Absolutely.
0: Yeah.
6: And it's also murder if you're just, like, trying to fly into someone who's...
5: No, it's like one of those riddles where, like, okay, we found her body on the ground, and she had
4: it was shredded.
0: Dude, I'm telling you, sometimes, and depending on the conditions, the time of day, the way the sun is shining, or if there's, like, any kind of, like, haze or anything that's going on, and like air traffic controls, like advisory traffic, 1 o'clock within, and it's not even that far. And you're looking, and you're like, I can't see this person. You can see them on like your screen, like on your traffic radar screen in the cockpit. Mm-hmm. But like you're looking out the window, you cannot see this thing. And then it passes you. Still never saw it. It came and went. Didn't see it. And it gives you like what altitude they're at, and you see what your altitude is and how much space. And so like, you know, obviously it's your job to avoid traffic. And
3: not
0: like
3: this situation, but also like other like pilots get confused flying over water too, because they don't know what is up and what is down.
0: Well, yeah, you can get like spatial disorientation.
3: Yeah.
0: I think flying through clouds or flying through,
1: which is the best. Mm-hmm. Okay, dumb question.
4: It's the worst.
1: It's the best.
0: Yeah, that can you imagine though? Like you're having a great day, man. This is great. Yeah, paragliding.
3: Flying, having a good time.
0: Damn, that just sucks. Sliding.
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4: Now I feel like an idiot.
0: Yeah, we're talking about whatever Morgan's been watching, and getting her
5: motivation,
0: her life advice,
1: her happiness,
0: her attitude, whatever.
1: Yeah,
0: and then this woman who was just dressing down, people complaining about in this economy,
1: right?
0: And she's selling something, right? It's like life coach, I guess, in some weird,
6: whatever.
0: Yeah, which. I don't think anybody in this room is a fan of. Oh, maybe Gina.
6: Life coaches?
0: Life coaches? No.
6: Have you heard? I have railed against life coaches.
0: Yeah. Okay.
6: Oh my God.
0: I just assumed that was Seabass. I knew somebody that I just assumed it was Seabass. Probably
6: who
0: also.
6: Can't.
0: It's probably
6: life
0: also
6: coach.
0: Seabass.
6: Yeah.
5: Also, I think
6: I'm not a fan.
0: So you find help in like therapists.
6: Well, that's the thing. Like,
0: but not
6: clinicians.
0: But,
6: yes, not like someone who's like, I just don't know what to do with my life. I know I'm going to coach other people on what to do with their life. Like, nah, girl, that's not happening. I appreciate a good clinical therapist. I appreciate good clinical scientific information. I'm not a life coach lover.
5: Okay.
6: No.
5: I think where people are getting upset, also, two things can be true. One, things are extremely expensive. They are, without a doubt. But also, the other side of it is what she's trying to say is like, okay, don't just sit there in that situation. Yeah. Try to figure out what you can do to make it better so you can afford everything that's insanely expensive.
0: Well, apparently people will just pay for, all kinds of coaches.
6: Mm-hmm.
0: Life coaches.
6: Don't do it, girl.
0: Career coaches. Yeah. How about dating coaches?
6: Ugh.
0: Yeah, people are paying thousands of dollars. These dudes, thousands of dollars for dating advice.
7: Yeah, we've medicinized. It's like tech bros who are losers who can't get it.
0: It's a huge industry. Influencers, consultants offering everything from profile makeovers to messaging strategies meant to boost success on the dating apps. Now, some of the advice is practical, like improving your photos or, being clearer in your bios. A lot of that gets criticized, for being like Seabass and turning dating into a game.
6: Oh.
0: Seabass will talk about the game of dating and how you have to, like, negging.
7: Well, that's
0: different,
7: so
0: these different
7: that's
0: quote just, strategies
7: that's
0: that
7: just
0: you,
7: smart and easy
0: that uh-huh, you take uh-huh. these that's quote just, coaches pushing scripted behavior, overanalyzing matches, reinforcing stereotypes about how men and women should act. Now, some guys are paying $1,200 for a 60-minute consultation on some of these services, and overall, it's a mix. Part legit self-improvement advice to part, Just a hype-driven industry, but
6: canned answers for everybody.
0: Yeah.
5: Well, there was that one reality TV show that everyone quotes.
6: Oh, sure.

0: mystery.
1: Yeah.
2: Yeah. About like he was helping other guys like talk to women. And the number one thing for, with him, I always thought like people just don't see this. He just dressed like a complete weirdo. And if you do that and you go into a situation, people are going to talk to you.
1: Right. It's just a an opener, a conversation thing.
2: Yeah. So wear a stupid hat.
0: Yeah. A top hat and like steampunk glasses.
2: Yeah. And then you stand out and people are like, okay, what's up with that guy?
1: And it might get, and yeah, to point, that might get you laid on one night at the club. But you know what I don't want to do is, you know, spend like, have live with somebody who's got a pink mohawk. And yeah. Steampunk glasses.
2: Yeah. Well, I'm not saying long term it's good, but like in a socialist situation.
1: Yeah, weekend in Vegas, you want to get some attention, whatever.
3: Yeah, it's not for a relationship, because then once you're in the relationship, you'd have to admit, I don't have these hats.
4: Yeah. I'm not a hat guy. Well, yeah. It's like, you know, Menace talked about that dude who would take chicks to a neighborhood where houses were being built and say, oh, well, you know,
2: yeah,
4: this
2: I'm
4: is
2: that's
3: why
2: house.
3: I have my little apartment right now.
2: Yeah,
4: I'm in this apartment just until my house here is done. Here, you want to go drive by it?
2: Oh, yeah, that from another DJ. Yeah,
4: right.
2: You just go and say, oh yeah, they're working on it, but my apartment's just temporary.
4: Somebody
2: had sent that's us, not again. We're going back. That's not like for a long term relationship.
4: Somebody had sent us this video. This guy, and he's been trying to impress this chick, and so he's been renting the same car through Turo because he doesn't have like a cool enough car to drive around on his own. And according to this thing, now his quote shoddy wants to go on a date, but the car's not available.
2: Oh,
4: and
2: no.
4: So he's like faced with like having to tell her.
3: So you sold
0: it. So you know Turo.
4: Yeah. The comment, let's see. Honestly, tell her. It shows your effort. Oh, yeah. I'm sure. Ladies.
0: Oh, no.
4: Ladies,
0: no.
4: If you found out that this guy was just like renting this car, would you go like, wow, he really was like putting in all this effort to impress me?
0: Yeah. No, not if he lied and said it was his car. Yeah.
1: Let's go back to the question I've had for years. Women, be honest, have you ever banged a guy just because he had a nice car?
5: No, I'm not a car person.
0: No.
5: I'm sure there's other random dumb crap that I have, but not. I don't care about cars.
4: Tell her your car's in the shop and it's a rental.
0: Yeah.
4: Mm-hmm. Yeah. It's just like, tell her the truth.
0: Yeah, just tell more lies.
1: Yeah, that'll never unravel at the end.
3: Tell her it got stolen.
4: On the dating. And then we have a round of Woody Show Golden Bachelorette, you guys.
0: Ooh.
1: Right. Golden Bachelorette.
4: Yeah. Yes. Yeah. Mm-hmm. So, there's the TV version of it. And then there's the much superior version that we do.
2: Mm-hmm. Yeah.
4: Where Seabass is on the different sites and, you know, showing these older ladies who are just trying to make an honest buck.
5: Yeah. Trying to make friends.
3: 30 cents.
4: Yeah. And having non-sexual conversations with them, you know, just as people.
1: About life, you know.
4: Yeah, about life.
1: About getting
4: like
1: to know
4: that.
1: Them, not just all this artifice.
4: Yeah. Anyway, so that's coming up. But one more thing on the dating thing while we have your attention on that. So Bumble made a big change. No more swiping and dropping the rule that chicks have to message first in straight matches.
1: Told you that.
4: Which has always been their thing.
5: I thought that was their, people loved that.
1: Well, now what it does is.
4: Women like that.
1: Yeah. Now you'll match. And then it'll pop up a thing. It'll say, here is Cynthia's opening move. And it's like, what's your ideal, you know, romantic Sunday or something. So basically, the guy is now still has to do all the work.
5: So, Seabass, just to be clear, because I'm very curious about this, how many apps are you on?
1: Oh, I got off them for a long time because I realized what we've all realized is that they are a waste of time. But I've recently gotten back on just to kind of see where they are nowadays. Mm-hmm. And no, I'm not. I haven't been on Tinder since before the pandemic.
5: Is Tinder still a thing?
1: I think so.
4: I mean, it is.
1: Because the numbers, there was something that I was recently reading about this where the numbers on dating apps, they just concentrate the problems that are already out there in society. And one of the statistics I read is that the bottom 80% of men on, let's say, Tinder are only going after the bottom 20% of women, meaning that if you're that bottom 80%, which
3: what do you mean by bottom? Like not
1: so like,
3: popular on the
1: right,
3: app?
1: Popular, just based on swipes.
5: If you're the swath.
1: Okay. Yeah. Right. So if you are the bottom 80%, which obviously is the vast majority of men, you're only really competing for the bottom 20% of women because women are choosy by nature, as they should be. But the Tinder profile has hyper focused that choosiness. So now we hear about it all the time with like heightism. You gotta be 6 foot, blah, blah, blah, blah, blah.
3: Right.
1: You know, so that's.
3: Because men are always objectified.
1: Right. And because that top 80% of women, they have more choice and they're banging only the top 20% of men because guys, even if they are in the top quintile, top 20%, they're still gonna, as Menace would say, go hogging sometimes. They're still gonna go out there. So women have.

0: have the it's I think it's something like it's 4 or 5 to 1, if not more, right swipes for women or for men as opposed to women.
1: So yeah. CBS, for the dirty dogs out there, so what's the thing now? Like, for a while it was the Tinders and the apps and things.
0: Okay.
1: Is it like the old school? You got to go and join the adult kickball leagues again. And
0: well, that's what it is. You have to go out there and be face to face
1: in person.
2: That's why we have apps.
0: Because the apps are pre-screening you out of so many options that you do have. You know, how many stories do you hear from, you know, parents, grandparents, et cetera, about, oh, you know, I didn't like him at first, but blah, blah, blah, blah, blah, yeah, X, Y, Z.
3: Got to be around him.
0: Right. And you just, that opportunity doesn't exist on the apps. And you are just, in a lot of cases, wasting your time. And unless you all are already in that top, like the Seabass level, the top 5-20%.
2: Absolutely.
4: Fellow comrades in mediocrity, I want you to listen very carefully. You can all go straight to hell. Woody
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13: Here are your headlines. A former boy police officer charged with false imprisonment will avoid jail time. 26-year-old Terrell English entered a no-contest plea, and court records show the case will be dismissed if he completes conditions set by the court. English resigned from the Beloit Police Department earlier this year. A 53-year-old man faces multiple charges after police say he threatened occupants inside a Town of Beloit residence earlier this month. Jeremy Masoner is accused of intimidation, false imprisonment, battery against a disabled person, and disorderly conduct. He's due back in court June 5th. The Rock County Medical Examiner has identified 33-year-old Eric Gonzalez Machuca of Whitewater as the victim of a fatal rollover crash earlier this month in the town of Newark. The investigation remains active. The Dodge County Sheriff's Office is warning Lamira residents after a recent increase in overnight vehicle break-ins and bicycle thefts. Residents are urged to lock vehicles, secure bikes, and remove valuables. In Dane County, prosecutors say a Verona police officer will not face criminal charges in the March shooting death of 44-year-old Eric Pottinger. Investigators say Pottinger, armed with a hammer after a pursuit in a stolen vehicle, advanced toward an officer before being shot. And lastly, visitors to Goodman Pool in Madison will now need completed waivers before entry following new youth attendance rules aimed at addressing disruptive behavior. Officials encourage families to complete paperwork online before arriving. And those are your headlines for Wednesday, May 27th.
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3: Highs in the mid-80s.

0: northeast winds near 5. Tonight, isolated showers and thunderstorms, 51. Tomorrow, sunny, 74. Tomorrow night, clear, 46. Friday, sunny, 84. Saturday, sunny, 79. Sunday, sunny, 80. Monday, sunny, 81. Tuesday, sunny, 82.
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3: And they do a nice job on ABC with Golden Bachelorette.
4: Sure.
3: They're showing like it doesn't have to be all these like young hot people. It can be old people who have a little age on them, you know what I mean?
4: Companionship.
5: You say they do a nice job, but the last Bachelorette didn't even happen because the girl was a psycho.
3: That happens. I'm saying, but like, you know, the intentions are good.
4: It's nice.
3: Yeah, right.
6: It's anyway, awesome.
3: We just think that ours is much better. Woody Show, not the Golden Bachelorette, because there's all these like older women who might have been like, you know, fun young sluts at one point,
4: right.
3: But now, what happens when you're old, slut?
4: Yeah.
7: That's
4: the question, love.
3: Yeah, and so they're still out there trying to make it happen. They're on these websites, and so Seabass goes on there, and he's talking to them, but he's not being creepy and disgusting like a lot of the other guys that are on there are.
5: Being real.
3: He's saying nice things. Now, what's fun is that he's got to type the messages in. It's not like a voice thing.
5: Right, I can't actually speak to them or they can't see me. So so what you have to hear is the typed out version of what I'm saying.
3: Right, so like it's like one of those text-to-speech kind of things.
5: And the other thing to know is that when I give them money or coins...
3: You'll hear the little ching.
5: They are hooked up to a personal massage device.
4: Where?
5: And so they may have involuntary... Well, wherever
6: like
5: they want.
6: Like on their neck?
3: Yeah, right.
5: They could put it anywhere they want to.
3: Right, and so that's when you hear that little ching. That is Seabass tipping them.
5: You might wonder, why are they sounding different all of a sudden?
6: Like, wouldn't you be excited to get 35 cents?
3: Yeah.
6: I think so.
3: And that's basically what the tip is.
4: Yeah, so here I am.
7: Pretty sad.
5: So know those two things, the text-to-speech and the vibing.
3: Right.
5: A third thing you should know is that I'm pretending to be Greg Gorey. So there's a lot of layers. There's a lot of layers to this. But here I am talking to Cindy, and I've talked to a lot of these women, and typically it's a webcam showing their bedroom almost all the time. This lady's doing something I'd never seen before. She's sitting on her bed, surrounded by different toys, and she's like got these little blue sparkly things she's like pulling apart, and you'll hear that too. Like, what is she? Is she doing crafts? What's going on?
8: Sorry, y'all. We got a graduation in this bitch tomorrow.
5: A graduation?
8: Graduation party tomorrow.
2: Who is graduating?
8: My firstborn.

0: Jeez, was that a big tip?
1: What a weirdo.
2: Yeah. She doesn't sound that old, though.
1: No, she doesn't. And she's, her firstborn's graduate, I assume, high school or college. Wait, ladies, if I could speak to the ladies out there. Let's say you do become a webcam model. Do you want to incorporate your home life? I got a graduation party, so I got all these streamers.
2: I got a graduation party in this bitch.
3: We got a graduation in this bitch tomorrow.
4: Yeah. You don't commend her multitasking, Seabass?
1: I mean, it does show she's a real person.
5: I would have a separate room for this, you know?
1: Your craft room?
2: I mean, Cindy...
5: No, like, I would do the cam room.
2: Cindy is the name of a woman of a certain age.
6: Cindy,
2: yeah, you don't see many, like, you know,
5: young
6: Cindy and Candy.
2: No. Yeah, you don't hear about young people named Cindy.
6: What'd you
2: name
6: your new baby?
1: But that also means that
2: not a lot of girls named Cindy these days.
1: No, that also means there's a not zero chance that your graduation age child or his friends can stumble upon what you're doing.
6: It's only a matter of time.
1: No. So Cindy, you know, she's pulling up, she's making crafts for her kid. Jesus Christ. Gregory asks, or she asks Greg about where he's from.
3: Where are you coming to see me from, Greg?
7: I am from wine country, Napa, California.
3: California, welcome. I'm in Florida.
1: Right.
3: Wine country, what kind of wine country? What kind of wine do they make in California?
1: Oh, I don't know.
3: I used to be on my Pinot Noir, but I don't know where it was. Actually, I think Pinot Noir, I think it was from California. My favorite one was from...
2: 7-Eleven?
6: Yeah.
2: Yeah. Where you get all the fine wines.
1: Anyone who says, I was on my Pinot Noir S-word.
4: Yeah.
1: You know, they're a classy kind of sort.
6: Up in this bitch.
4: Also, is it like a power drill that's hooked up to her? Like,
1: she had, well, some...
4: It seems next level compared to the other ones.
6: Yeah, and how is she crafting while having...
1: Well, it kicks her off for a second.
4: That's not how Sammy crafts.
6: Her hands work. Yeah.
2: I mean, she's been at it for a while, so she needs more and more power.
6: Right.
3: Yeah. Yeah. Favorite one was from... California. I think I used to look for a specific.
7: I enjoy a scrumptious Cabernet.
3: I moved on from wine to tequila.
6: There we go. Okay. And we're back on track.
5: That's a surprise.
2: All right, cool.
1: Oh, I love tequila. Yeah.
2: Okay, hey, girl.
1: Pulling apart Party City Streamer. Oh, so sad. Well, okay, so it is Gregory, and he got distracted with the whole graduation crafting.
5: Yeah.
1: I mean, Greg does have issues, like the suspicious van in his neighborhood, and he goes to these ladies to talk about everyday problems like that.
7: Oh. My neighbor is driving me to drink.
3: Uh-oh. What's your neighbor doing?
7: He got a Taliban decal on his van.
3: What kind of neighborhood you live in?
7: Exactly. I pay way too much for this poppycock.
5: I pay too much for this poppycock.
1: That's what Gregory says.
5: That's totally
6: I mean, every day.
1: The trashy Florida cam girl is questioning your neighborhood.
6: Right? Yeah,
2: I'm with her. So funny.
5: Yeah, it's not wrong.
2: It's Woody Show, a Golden Bachelorette. We have another bachelorette that we're going to meet here in just a moment. We're going to meet her after the break. I believe her name is Courtney.
1: Yeah.
6: Ooh.
1: Right. Greg has more problems.
6: Oh, no.
5: Maybe she can help.
2: Yeah. All right. More Woody Show, a Golden Bachelorette is next. Hang on. 877-44. Woody's the phone number. Text us 22987.
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1: And I saw that gleam in your eye, and I knew you were banging.
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1: Oh, my God.
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0: All right, well, we're continuing on. Woody Show, a golden bachelorette. Seabass is talking to these ladies on the GILF cams and different sites, and he's talking to them as Greg Gorey.
5: Yeah.
1: Oh, cool.
0: Greg Gorey,
1: of
0: Napa Valley Wine Country.
5: Right.
0: Yeah. And talking to these nice young ladies and giving them giving them tips. You'll hear that cha-ching, and it's hooked up to, and somebody made a good point that somebody on the text, because the tipping is hooked up to their vibrating apparatus.
1: Right.
0: And they're saying if these old ladies can figure out how to hook up a vibrator to a chat room, then Greg, you can definitely conquer Wi-Fi.
1: Yeah.
5: I give these ladies way more credit than I give myself.
0: Yeah,
6: I know.
0: All right, and then this next person is Courtney.
6: And she's going to hear about Greg's problem, his ongoing issue with his gross neighbors leaving their garbage cans out on the curb 24/7, 365, instead of just for the day that is garbage day.

0: It is unsightly.
1: Oh, yeah, definitely like that.
2: Yeah. Oh, that's wait, so depressing. You like the tip and what happens, or you like the unsightly garbage
3: cans? Yeah, she clearly didn't have a problem
4: with hers. Yeah. Unfortunately, Greg.
5: She doesn't care.
4: Okay, and?
6: Yeah. And what?
7: And what? Yeah. Where are you supposed to put them?
6: I put my garbage cans out.
5: She's clearly numb to everything. She's going,
4: almost everything.
6: Quick question. What is the update on that? They still have
5: nothing's changed.
4: Yeah. Oh, okay, we've called the city. Mm-hmm. I've gone out there and shamed them with giant stickers on their garbage cans.
5: Which stayed there for about a month.
4: Of course they did. Yeah. These stickers that said, by the way, it wasn't the stickers that said, like, please turn your garbage cans. It was like, beware this slob neighbor is you know, a moron who can't get crap together.
5: Yeah, nothing has changed.
4: Holy wow. Some people are just oblivious to the world.
6: I love the spiteness.
4: All right. So anyway, it doesn't sound like we're going to get too far with this Courtney girl with Greg's garbage.
1: I know a lot that do that, so I guess it's just personal preference.
4: Personal preference.
1: maybe they use it for other things.
0: I guess I expected too much class from my cam ladies.
2: Yeah, I guess so.
5: Wow, she is not even trying.
4: You know, some people just like it that way, Greg.
7: Yeah, Greg, they could be doing other things with it, like a crab boil or a bathtub.
5: It's personal preference. Just have garbage cans everywhere.
2: Too much.
4: I understand that it's personal preference to be a slob.
5: Yeah.
4: I don't accept it.
5: Right.
7: I like that there were other options.
2: What do you show? A golden bachelorette. Let's meet one more.
4: This is Mandy, and she's going to deal with Greg's problem of his neighbors that are putting unsightly signs up in their windows.
2: And another problem.
6: Another issue.
2: Man, this is like what is it? Law and Order. Taken directly from the headlines.
4: Law and Order. PU.
6: Greg, do you live in the hood? I thought you were like fancy.
5: Oh, I know. Apparently, it's just going downhill.
4: Let's see what Mandy can offer.
8: Hello. Mm-hmm. How are you, Greg?
0: My neighbors are putting up unsightly signs in their windows, and it is against the HOA.
8: That's not very nice. What are you going to do about it? Let's get them. I would like put my computer right next to the shared, if we have a shared wall, and I'd like make them hear me all night.
2: Yeah.
6: All right.
7: Let's get them. I love her
4: can
7: do attitude.
4: Sex noises.
7: Let's
4: get them.
0: This is against the HOA.
8: That's not very nice. What are we going to do about it? Let's get him.
5: Sounds like a cartoon character.
7: Let's get him.
4: I agree. I'm going to stay in her chat room much longer than I'll say, yeah, what's up? How you doing?
2: Yeah.
5: I don't know.
7: Well, personal preference.
5: Oh, wait, hold on. Oh.
4: So Mandy, Greg approaches Mandy with the only real weapon he has, which is his backyard nudity.
8: Does that work?
0: The only thing I can do is to get naked in the backyard.
8: Well, perhaps, yeah. That's just giving him a free show. I know I would like to see your nudity.
7: Mandy!
4: Hell yeah. She's got cat noises.
9: She was made for this.
7: Oh my god.
2: She's a professional, guys.
6: Hey, you got a link, bro?
7: As much as
0: I must go brush my couch now.
5: Nice.
4: Thanks for talking to me.
7: Much as I love her, I've never heard the sentence, I'd like to see your nudity.
4: I'd like to
7: see your nudity.
2: Keep in mind, next time you're looking for some fun online, that these ladies need love too.
6: Yep.
7: Mandy,
2: and your tips.
5: Mandy's
2: and
5: the
2: your
5: best.
2: Tips.
7: Love her.
2: Yeah, 877-44-WOODY. 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
2: In lawsuit news, Floyd Mayweather has filed a $175 million lawsuit accusing his former money manager and associates of running a long-term fraud scheme involving his finances.
3: There's no way somebody that smart got conned.
2: His jewels and his private jets.
4: Oh.
2: Jewels. He claims that the manager gained his trust and then siphoned money with these unauthorized transfers and fake investments and asset sales. The suit says about $100 million worth of his jewelry was improperly used as collateral for loans. Why do you have $100 million?
5: In diamonds?
2: Come on.
6: Because that's how you take a bracelet in exchange for...
3: That's how he showed his worth to the world, as he stood around with stacks of cash and his giant... I just saw him like ringside in some boxing matches. Giant chain.
7: Yeah.
3: So is he stupid?
2: Does he still have money? Or is he broke now?
3: Allegedly.
7: I don't know.
4: Didn't he just send planes to help like different causes? He has something.
2: I don't know.
7: Yeah, but I know, I don't know what the case is now because I haven't followed up on it, but I know Jake Paul for a long time was saying that that fight that they did, that he never got paid. And that was millions and millions of dollars.
2: But is it up to him? Was it up to Mayweather to pay that?
7: Because I think Mayweather was the one that was controlling the whole fight and the production of it and everything.
2: This lawsuit also alleges that his private jet was effectively sold or transferred without

0: him receiving the proceeds. Well, there you go. There's some karma if that Jake Paul thing's true.
1: Yeah, let me see what the update is on that.
0: Real estate, blah, blah. Now, Mayweather seeking to recover the full $175 million, but the financial guy's legal team denying any wrongdoing and arguing that Floyd Mayweather's financial issues stem from his own spending and existing debts, which that I believe.
2: Sure.
3: Do I have that necklace?
2: This could be true. Like,
0: yeah, right.
2: Maybe
0: yeah.
2: This guy saw an opportunity because he's dealing with an idiot who literally can't read. Oh, and by the way, went to jail for beating up women.
0: Right.
2: He also posted on his Instagram a picture of his former manager calling him a liar, thief, a rat, and a snake. Jonah Reichnitz or Reichnitz is the worst person to ever walk this planet.
0: Yeah, that's the person.
1: It was Logan Paul that fought him.
0: Yeah, it says the gloves are off as he moves to reclaim what he believes was taken from him.
4: Okay, boys. So, you have fun.
0: Yeah. Dude. But like the guy who is like, you know, always throwing it out there, like, like those are the people who are asking to get ripped off.
3: Yeah.
0: Just like you said. It. Like you flaunt it.
2: Well, that was how he showed his worth to the world is look at my piles of cash and my jewels.
0: Yeah.
2: Look what a good person I am.
3: Yeah. I'm impressed by the cash, not the jewels.
2: I mean, yeah, very, very gauche.
0: 877-44-WOODY. 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More Woody shows next.
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16: Sunny today, highs in the mid-80s, northeast winds near 5. Tonight, isolated showers and thunderstorms, 51. Tomorrow, sunny, 74. Tomorrow night, clear, 46. Friday, sunny, 84. Saturday, sunny, 79. Sunday, sunny, 80. Monday, sunny, 81. Tuesday, sunny, 82.
0: Hey, it's the Woody Show. I'm Woody. That's Ravy.
4: Hi.
0: Hey. There's Greg Gorey.
3: Hey.
0: Menace Seabass. And we are the Woody Show.
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0: Woody, Greg, morning. Menace.
2: Hi.
0: Gina Grad is right there.
3: Yeah.
0: And there where she sits.
4: She will deliver us the trending news headlines.
3: Well, a deadly explosion at a paper mill in Washington State went down when a huge tanker filled with a corrosive chemical called white liquor ruptured and exploded.
5: Sounds delicious.
3: Right?
0: White liquor. Sounds like a porno birthday title.
3: It absolutely does. One person has been killed, four others hurt, with some suffering serious burns, of course, being taken to the hospital in Washington.
0: A paper plant?
3: Yeah.
0: That seems like the, I don't know.
5: Like the most inane place.
2: I know.
0: Who's going to get hurt? Like you might get like a really nasty paper cut.
3: A cut, yeah. Right. Well, it's not the paper, it's the chemicals.
0: I got a cardboard cut the other day.
2: What? No.
3: Wait. I'm trying to think how you'd even get cut on cardboard.
0: Those are worse.
3: Because it's not thin.
0: No, but like I was breaking down this box and when I pulled it, like, and man, that killed.
5: Were you using the tool?
3: Yeah,
0: it was a smaller Amazon box. Oh, okay. So it just had that like kind of that black Amazon tape over the seam.
3: And yet look what happened.
0: Yeah, so I went to go pull it. Man, yeah, cardboard cuts are worse than paper cuts, I think.
6: Oh, for sure, because it's thicker.
2: Deeper.
3: Okay, now you have unlocked a new fear in me. Well, emergency crews and hazmat teams rushed in because the damaged tank was still unstable. Dangerous chemicals everywhere, which made rescue efforts really tough. And officials say there's no danger to the nearby community. Okay. But people are being asked to stay out of the area while crews try and figure this out and investigate what even caused this blast. The Vegas Golden Knights are headed back to the Stanley Cup final after sweeping the top-seeded Colorado Avalanche in four straight games. Vegas locked up the series with a 2-1 win thanks to goals from Mark Stone and Cole Smith and a tough defensive performance. This is the Knights' third trip to the finals in 9 seasons. They lost in 2018, won in 2023, and now they have another shot. Colorado battled through injuries while Golden Knights got a major turnaround after changing coaches late in the season. So now they wait to see whether Carolina or Montreal will join them in the final. And President Trump has been given a clean bill of health after visiting Walter Reed Medical Center for his yearly medical and dental checkups.
0: Yeah, me too. They said I'm perfectly healthy and I am a picture of health.
3: Oh, you could be the president.
0: I'm a
2: poster boy.
0: Yeah, I'm a fit, muscular.
5: Oh, ripped.
0: Yeah. I'm in the 95th percentile.
3: Jacked AF.
0: Yeah. Something tells me, I mean, you know, has there ever been a president where they've said like, oh man,
2: that great.
3: That ticker ain't great.
5: Yeah, here on death's door.
0: Well, yeah, it's like how you can get whatever you're trying to push.
3: Yeah.
0: You know, like.
3: Get someone to see it that way.
0: Yeah, you can fund a study to be done that will be in your favor.
3: When Berea Pasta said, like, eating carbs is perfect for you.
0: Yeah.
3: Like,
0: the other example that we bring up all the time is the condom study.
5: Right.
0: They found that condoms, when sex without a condom feels just as good as sex with a condom, or sex with a condom feels just as good as sex without a condom. And it was funded, if you read into it, it was funded by Trojan.
5: Yeah.
0: Right, so you can get anything done.
3: You don't say.
0: Yeah. So when you go to the White House doctors.
3: Oh yeah. Uh-huh. And he said everything checked out and I quote, perfectly.
0: Yeah.
3: And the White House says they'll release more details soon. He's about to turn 80, by the way, and he claims he's in excellent health, mentally sharp, while the White House deals with some questions about the bruising on his hand, a neck rash, swelling in his legs. They say those are all minor issues.
0: Yeah, he's got something like some vein issue.
3: Yeah.
0: Or something.
5: It's got to be normal.
0: Yeah.
5: The other night I had an itchy arm and I was a little overzealous with my scratching and I have like a scab.
3: Oh,
5: it just happens.
3: You're at death's door.
5: It's like my skin has become paper.
2: Zyrtec, man.
0: Going back to paper cuts and cardboard cuts. Somebody on the text. Cardboard cuts are the worst. And somebody else said their wife cut their thumbprint off this weekend with one of those mandolin slicers.
3: Oh, I've been there. I've done that.
0: Like we used to make like waffle fries or julienne cut vegetables and stuff. Like
3: every chef will tell you stop before you think you need to stop with a mandolin.
0: Yeah, really? And that's what you get for trying to be fancy and cook.
2: Yep.
0: Just get the frozen crap in the grocery store aisle.
3: No, I can get two more slices out of this. Don't.
5: Yeah. I kid you not. I'm in the market for a mandolin.
2: No,
5: I want to get one.
3: No, I have one. I don't use it anymore because
5: I want to take a cucumber and just go.

0: Dude, I get
1: it. You know what I wanted? The salad shooter. Remember that thing?
2: Oh, yeah.
0: Oh, we had that growing up.
1: Was that cool? Did it work?
2: Twist it?
0: It's just shredded everything.
1: There you go. There's a question. Is it worth an ish?
2: There you go.
0: Do they even make the salad shooter anymore?
1: You put your vegetables
0: in it and it just shreds everything. So now you're eating a shredded cucumber salad.
1: And it would just shoot out slices of cucumber.
0: Yeah. Cool. We did the carrot ones all the time.
2: Oh, do you remember the chopper? It was like a little
0: slap chop.
2: The slap chop. You just whack it.
0: Of course.
1: I had a slap chop. That thing did work.
2: It worked.
1: Yeah, that thing worked.
0: Did the spring always work? I felt like that would break.
1: No.
2: It worked for the most part, but you had to make your portion really small
0: because
2: it had to fit under that cup.
0: That little cup, yeah.
3: Was it Shlomi? Easy for you, though? I could never get it to work, and I feel like I wasn't even strong enough to push it down.
2: That's because you're tiny.
1: Yeah, right.
0: Yeah.
1: You have no leverage.
0: You don't have the upper body strength.
3: I know, and counters are tall for me.
0: You can't plunge a toilet.
1: Like, she stands at the counter, and the counter's at neck level.
3: So she's
1: got to reach over the top. Like, there's no way for her to get that.
3: Make it easier.
1: That force.
4: Do you know how you can fix all this? Just get a ninja. They have all the attachments and stuff.
2: Or a stepping stool.
0: Yeah, exactly.
1: Yeah, but this thing was cool. It's like those massage guns. I've read the Theraguns.
3: Oh, yeah, I have one of those.
1: It looks like that, but it shoots salad.
0: It shoots
1: salad. Yeah, dog, it's cool.
2: Make it rain. It's
1: so 80s. Yeah.
3: Does it work?
1: Yeah. I'm going to look it up.
0: Okay.
1: Salad shooter. You still make that?
0: I didn't know that
1: this
0: was still
1: made. This is where you need Bed Bath & Beyond.
0: Or the Scene on TV store.
1: Salad.
4: Bed Bath & Beyond is back. Yeah. It's in another store now.
0: Yeah, they're owned by...
2: Container Store, I think.
4: Yeah.
3: And they stayed online the whole time, I think.
0: Yeah.
3: Yeah.
1: Oh, Presto Salad Shooter Electric.
3: Oh, get it.
1: Let's see.
3: You're shooting it in the hallway.
0: Bring it in.
1: Oh, yeah, dude. They sold it. It's on Amazon.
0: How much?
1: $46.
3: That's a lot.
0: Yeah.
3: Let's do it, though. You're ready.
1: Customers find this food grater to be a great kitchen appliance that works well for various tasks, including carrots, potatoes, hard cheeses. Device easier to use than hand grating. Comes apart easily for cleaning. Customers appreciate its speed. With one noting, it grates cheese in seconds.
0: Let's see. Ooh. Let's do Will It Salad Shoot.
1: And,
0: of anything.
1: Oh, yeah. See, look.
0: Do it.
1: That's what it looks like. It's like a little handhold thing.
0: Do it.
1: And you put the cucumber down in the hopper thing there, and it goes.
0: Yeah.
1: And just shoots.
3: Can we get it?
1: Shoots salad.
2: Let's get one.
0: Do it.
3: We shoot in each other's mouths.
2: Let's get 10.
1: Add to cart.
0: Yeah, we each need one for salad shooter fights.
3: Forget the Nerf guns and board studio.
1: Added it. Proceed to check out. My wife's going to be the. Did you buy a salad shooter?
0: Yeah, for work. Duh.
1: Yeah. Yeah, we'll see if it's worth it.
0: Like a Tommy gun.
1: I mean, we've heard about it for years.
0: Yeah.
1: Let's see if it works.
0: I mean, that's got to be a 45-year-old product.
1: Not that we eat salad around here, but.
0: Well, maybe this will encourage us.
1: Yeah.
3: Oh, God, I'm excited.
0: Well, finally, construction is officially underway in D.C., building the temporary UFC octagon on the White House South Lawn.
3: Looks so cool. Yep, did y'all see it?
0: The big event on Flag Day, which is also the country's 250th anniversary. So it is being turned into a full-scale venue, as we know, seating for several thousand people, including Morgan, staging, lighting rigs, a broadcast equipment, of course, for live TV coverage. And the idea is basically to create a pop-up arena on the White House lawn, and Morgan will be there and have all the inside info. Can't wait to hear about it.
3: I can't wait.
1: Are they going to be doing like mullet cuts on site?
0: Oh, yeah. Hopefully. Tattoos,
3: piercings.
0: Yes, you can choose between like an eagle and a flag.
1: Mm-hmm. Do like pig races or something?
3: Maybe I'll get married.
0: Greased pig races.
1: Yeah, greased pig races.
3: You know what? There might be something like that going on because they'll have a whole weekend of stuff leading up to the Sunday.
0: That would be amazing. An auctioneer, which is my favorite thing. Oh, they could do like a tractor auction on the lawn.
1: You do something like that. You can have like a tattoo station.
0: Yeah, it's more like a rodeo.
1: Yeah.
3: AKA
1: you can have like a little stand, like a little kiosk there where you can get your name written on a piece of rice.
0: Dude.
1: A grain of rice. Like all the classy stuff.
2: Or burned into a piece of wood.
1: Yeah.
3: Or a penny.
4: All jokes aside, though, can you believe they're going to the White House lawn?
3: I cannot believe it, no.
4: That's just insane.
3: It'll be real once I get there. Because I've also never been to D.C.
2: Yeah.
0: This is the way to do it.
3: So, as far as you remember, everything's booked.
0: Well, that's what's going on, Woody.
1: All right, we got more Woody Show next. 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
1: We are a heavy metal band.
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3: All right, welcome back. So, walking around the hallways here at the radio station, they have the speakers that play the different radio stations in our building, our sister stations.
5: Yeah, it's kind of rotate them.
3: We have three other stations that all play somewhat all the same music. You know, some version of it. Like, one's for, like, the real younger pop people, and then the other one's for, like, just maybe,
5: like soccer moms.
3: Like, just getting into your career and, like, just starting to have kids. Like, soccer mom kind of age. And the other one's for old ladies.
5: Yeah.
3: Yeah, right. And then, but, you know, so they play, like, Ed Sheeran.
6: Yeah.
3: You know, what's that one? Ordinary.
6: Alex Warren, right?
3: That song's huge. Now here's this Alex Warren guy is like selling out stadiums.
6: Song. He's funny.
3: Does he have other songs?
2: I don't know. That's a great question.
3: Like, what's in other words? I think. Look, I get it. I can hear where that's a popular song and people dig it,
5: especially on Instagram.
3: What's the thing about Alex Warren? Menace, you might know better than anybody in this room. Mm-hmm. Like,
5: what's his draw?
3: Yeah, is it with the young girls? Like, who's driving the popularity? Where this guy more so? Like, the Post Malone Jelly Roll, or like these other artists that are having the blue dot fever.
6: I think people
3: Alex Warren on one song is selling out stadiums.
6: Yeah, I think they kind of like his story, like about the struggle with his parents, where both of his parents have passed away.
3: Okay.
6: And I think, like, people kind of followed how he, like, came to be.
2: It's like he was homeless at one point.
6: Yeah.
3: Oh, really? Okay.
6: Yeah. So I think a lot of people, like, champion him.
3: All right, that's cool.
6: And want to support
3: I don't know anything about him. I know that one song is big, but it's like, to me, he's the guy who's got his first big song, and he's already selling out stadiums. That's crazy.
2: So he's like a viral sensation.
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1: This is The Woody Show.
0: And we are into another new hour. Insensitivity training for a politically correct world. We are The Woody Show.
2: Hey, yeah. Yeah.
0: Woody, Greg, Menace, Gina Grad.
3: Hi.
0: Phone's open, 877-44-WOODY. Send us a text over to 22987. And you know who's become a little bit more insensitive, but in all the right ways,
3: oh,
0: is our very own Morgan.
3: How so?
4: How do I even put it into words? I don't know. But the past couple of months, I think I finally don't give an F in a good way, right?
0: Like,
4: I
0: used to be
4: very sensitive about how people, you know, thought about me, or I always felt the need to defend myself. Like, no, you don't get it, you know. But now, I just don't care, and life is so good.
3: Oh, is
4: so
3: that what, right?
0: What happened? Like, what got you to finally change?
4: I don't think there was ever a flip switch type of thing. I do think like going and fighting that helped, and like putting my focus into something else. And then also like, it's gonna sound lame, but like Neville Goddard and like all these people I listen to and read books from. I don't know. I think I just finally like don't care.
0: You just embraced it.
4: Yeah. And like the secret though is not caring, because then now, oh my God, everything's happening for me.
3: That's
4: like,
3: nice.
4: So it just cheers in general. Menace gets it. You know, like once you just stop paying attention to the negative stuff,
2: it's super freeing.
4: Yes. Yeah. And it's, you know, I've felt this way for like, I don't know, a couple months now, but
0: you got to really be about it. You can't just say it. I guess you can fake it till you make it.
4: Mm-hmm. Right? I tried to do that before.
0: You can. Yeah. No, because I think it's a multi-step process. I hear you say that, and I'm super happy for you. This is what we've been saying.
4: Yeah, you've been
0: right. But it's a multi-step process, because you see a lot of people that say they don't care what people say or think or whatever. But then they spend a lot of time being passive aggressive in their response to whatever it is. And then they still end up changing their behavior,
4: and
0: or they
4: I

0: stop like doing that. Something yeah. that was getting them criticized or yeah, that is not truly not caring mm-hmm. or
1: yeah, it's like, adjusting.
0: It's a step mm-hmm. because you're putting it out there and you're trying not to care, but then you're still reacting in a way that yeah. shows that
2: and I
0: you
2: feel
0: do
2: like
0: care.
2: I was stuck in so that middle that you, ground that for do. A long time, mm-hmm. you yeah. know, for
1: it's
2: years.
1: Hard, yeah.
0: yeah.
2: And so, you know, that's why I haven't said anything for a while because I want to make sure, like, am I really past that, huh?
0: Yeah.
2: But I think I am, and it feels good. Really good.
1: That's great. Awesome.
2: So just very cheers happy. To that because life is good when you don't care.
3: What do you think about when people say happiness is a choice?
2: Oh, 100%.
3: Yeah. Yeah.
2: Also, this is my reality, like not to get really, really weird, but I am just denying things that I don't like or that,
1: like, that the
2: I mean, yeah. and not to get too frou-frou, but like this is the simulation. This is my matrix. Yeah. This is my reality. Yeah. So like I am creating my life. So if someone tells me something I don't want to hear or I see something or, you know, get advice I don't like, not my reality, bitch. You
0: yeah.
2: know,
0: like,
1: tattoo, not my yeah. reality, bitch. Yeah.
2: It comes off as really, really harsh, and I'm going to look even more like a bitch to some people, but again, don't care.
4: Are you in Scientology? What's going on here?
2: Look at like Neville Dynetics? Goddard. You know, Neville it's just Goddard. The power of, you know, deciding what things are before they happen, and then, you know.
0: Mm-hmm. Like a manifestation?
2: Yeah, I hate that word, but it is manifesting.
3: You did.
1: Part of the new thought. He's a mystic in the new thought movement.
4: Boy. I knew it.
2: Well, he's been dead for a while, but. Yeah. But yeah, I've been listening to him, you know, every night for months. So
1: good
2: I don't
1: for
2: know.
1: You. Hey, well, it's working. That's great.
2: Yeah. Uh-huh.
0: But I mean, look, who cares? Whatever works for somebody.
2: Right.
0: I was having this conversation, you know, with my son, and it was about religion, and he was asking some questions and things. And I go, look, man, and he was being somewhat disrespectful. And I said, look, you can't be disrespectful. You know, it's one thing to make jokes or whatever, but like, you know, if people find purpose in religion, like, look, I agree with the principles that it teaches. Mm-hmm. Making people a better person, whether they were doing it because it's in their heart and it's real or because they're scared of going to hell. Whatever yeah. that is,
3: uh-huh.
0: it works.
1: Yeah, and, be a good citizen.
0: And so it serves a good purpose that way. And if it makes somebody feel better, like they feel better about themselves or about their life or they get something, like who cares?
2: It's yeah. all about
0: like
2: having faith in something.
0: Like whatever. He goes, and he's getting into, and I understand this. Good, he's questioning. This is a natural thing. He should be questioning
4: that's
0: things about, like,
4: mm-hmm.
0: yeah, about like, oh, well, you know, a talking snake or removing, mm-hmm. you know, a rib to make another. Like, hey, I say, look, I know it sounds crazy and silly. Do I mm-hmm. believe that that's how that happened? No, but like, I also believe that, you know, the people, for people, it's, he goes, but I said, that's why it's called faith.
1: Mm, right.
0: Yeah, like, yeah, it's not necessarily rooted in anything like, you know, black and white and hard evidence and things. So you have these conversations, mm-hmm. you know, so whatever works. And if, you yeah. know, Seabass is over here
4: it
0: laughing about
4: Scientology.
2: But if uh-huh. it makes me,
0: Seabass over here laughing about this guy or whatever you're watching or, but if it's,
2: who cares?
0: If it's having this kind
1: exactly.
0: of,
3: right.
0: If it's having this positive effect
2: yeah.
0: on you.
3: And you're light years ahead of other people that yeah. realize that way later.
0: Like
3: in
0: Reiki. Yeah. It's silly and dumb. It doesn't really.
4: I don't know anything about this guy, quite honestly. But let's hypothetically, let's say what she's talking about is Scientology.
2: Okay.
4: Would you still say do whatever you want to do?
2: It's definitely not Scientology, so you can't even mm-hmm. say
4: I'm saying
2: that.
4: Hypothetically. That's the hypothetical.
2: So what's the question?
1: If you got super into Dianetics.
4: Yeah.
3: Right.
4: Then
3: if you had the same feelings.
1: Which is Scientology.
4: Would the answer still then be, well, if it makes you feel good?
2: I mean, I guess I don't know too much about Scientology.
5: I think he's
2: that.
5: Asking Woody.
4: Right.
2: Oh.
4: And the room.
2: Oh.
4: And the room.
0: Okay. Well,
4: I mean,
0: obviously there are things we've heard about Scientology, whatever, that are not okay.
4: Okay. So then,
0: no, but that stuff, no matter what, there's other things mm-hmm. in other religions and stuff that's not okay
1: of
0: too.
1: Of course, in every religion. Yeah.
0: But the general idea is like, short of those things, it's not an all or nothing thing, but short mm-hmm. of those things, if there's other things that make people feel better or they get something out of it, like, then who cares?
4: Like, well, tarot, yeah,
1: if you're, but if you're allowed to cherry,
0: psychic,
1: if you're
0: silly,
1: allowed to cherry pick those things that make mm-hmm. your life better, then who cares?
4: Okay, that's what I thought.
2: Yeah, it's like politicians. You don't have to believe everything they're into. You can take the things that you like.
0: And however it works for you. Like, we'll use Christianity as an example. There's the every Sunday mm-hmm. Christian, and then there's the twice a year Christian that goes for Christmas and Easter.
5: Yeah.
0: 877-44 Woody. Text us over to 22987. 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
11: This afternoon, expect sunshine and a high near 85 with a gentle northeast breeze around 5 miles per hour. Tonight, we may see brief showers and thunderstorms, mostly clear otherwise, with a low around 51. Tomorrow, the sun continues with a high near 74 and a light northeast wind. Tomorrow night, it'll be mostly clear with a low around 47. As we head into Friday, anticipate sunny conditions and highs in the mid-80s.
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2: Are you making the call on this one? I think it's funny.
3: Okay.
2: But is this funny or not funny? You make the call. Dude from Barstool, he posted this video. He's ranting about how the announcers for one of the NBA playoff games, I don't remember which one it was, they were intentionally not mentioning Taylor Swift's name, even though Taylor and Travis Kelce were at the game.
4: Courtside, yeah.
2: Yeah, they went out of it. So like they would show Taylor Swift or whatever. Yeah. The announcers were going out of their way not to they were saying
3: that's
2: like
3: funny.
2: Oh, Travis's girlfriend or Travis and his fiance, like it's Taylor Swift and they're like, and this guy was like mad about it.
5: Okay, Travis Kelce and his fiance here at the game.
6: Oh, Travis Kelce, that's good to have him here, an Ohio native, a Cleveland native.
5: Shaker Heights, right?
6: Shaker Heights. He's an Ohio boy.
5: Needless to say, the ovation was pretty big when they entered the arena.
6: Yeah, as Travis and his girlfriend are in the building, that's all that's great to see.
7: So that was the first instance. Then Richard Jefferson runs with it. And then he clearly wedged it in that second time for no reason, just being like, yeah, you gotta love when Travis and his girlfriend are here. Then it happened again.
6: Travis Kelce and his girlfriend loving it.
7: Then it happened again.
6: Travis Kelce. I don't know if his girlfriend's gonna like to see him chugging beers like that.
7: My God, this is such a lame bit. And it has nothing to do. You could be a diehard Swiftie with the parasocial psychosis, or you can be the biggest Taylor Swift hater in the world who like politicizes her and makes her out to be the devil. I don't care which side. This is just a bad bit. To think that this is funny enough to go back to the well like three or four times is insane to me. It's just like bad broadcasting. Like, just be normal and say her name. Because the whole point of this is that you're catering to the fans who are like, we don't give a fuck about Taylor Swift. We're here to watch ball. These are the people you're catering to by doing the bit where it's like, we're at the sports event and I'm not going to mention her. But all that does is take away from the broadcast and make people focus on Taylor Swift. By doing this, it became a thing. The New York Post is writing articles about it. Everyone's talking about it on social media. The Swifties are upset. These guys are happy. Now you've injected Taylor Swift into the broadcast and into the game, which is the very thing that these bozos complain about. It's a bad bit, and it's catering to like the lowest common denominator, lowest hanging fruit audience there is.
2: No, dude, here's here's why I disagree with this Swiftie. I disagree because if you're watching the game, chances are, even if you do care about Taylor Swift, you don't care about her. You're watching this game. You're watching as a fan of, I don't remember what teams they were watching. But you're watching the game, and the fact that they're not acknowledging her by name is kind of like it's just something that's happening during the, it's just like another thing that's happening. It's not distracting from the game. They're showing her. Like, the cameras are showing her. Constantly. So she's there. And the fact that you're not acknowledging her, it's just funny. Like, and who are you? There's no risk of offense because other than this guy.
3: Yeah, right.
2: Because you're watching the game. You're not watching something that's, you know, music based or, you know, that you would expect, you know, her to be the acknowledgement and then Travis to be the second fiddle.
8: Right.
2: You know, it's a sports audience. You're acknowledging Travis Kelce, the future Hall of Fame tight end for the Kansas City Chiefs, and his girlfriend slash fiance. I think it's funny.
3: I think it's a funny bit.
2: I think it's really funny.
4: Yeah. I usually like this guy. His name's Kevin from Barstool. I usually like his takes. I think he's like kind of overthinking this one a little bit. Yeah, it's funny.
2: Yeah, it's just another element to a 3-hour game that you're watching. You know, and it's not like
8: it makes the mandatory showing of Taylor Swift every 5 seconds funny to me.
2: Exactly.
8: By not acknowledging her, because she's a focus sock from everything she goes to.
2: And, you know, people, of course, the Swifties are upset about it.
3: The Swifties weren't watching the game anyway.
2: They're saying it's misogyny. It's not
4: Now they're
2: overthinking. You got to stop it with that.
4: It's a no-win on all situations.
9: But she is his fiance, and I don't like that they kept saying girlfriend. I feel like that was on purpose.
4: That's
9: you know
4: the
9: they're
4: issue.
9: Engaged.
2: Yeah, whatever. Yep,
4: that's what Kevin should have pointed out.
2: Yeah. I just posted a comment on the video. I'm like, sorry, dog, it's funny. And then this person says, hey, Woody, what's funny about it? Can you explain? I must be missing the joke. Like, What's to explain? It's right. funny because she's this giant superstar and they're not.
8: The whole world knows who she is. That's why.
2: That's why it's
8: No explanation needed.
2: 877-44-WOODY. 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We will be right back.
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0: 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All right, time for Woody Show original trademark copyright game. What's happening here?
1: All right. I'll play you a sound. You got to tell me, what do you think is happening with this person?
2: If they're taking the dildo in the tornado challenge.
3: Uh-huh.
2: It's a new challenge on TikTok. Can you use a dildo while in a tornado?
4: This feels very Princess Bride to me. I feel like someone's rolling down a big hill.
5: Yeah, I was going to say tumbling down a mountain.
4: Yeah.
6: Sounds like somebody trying to get out of their parachutes that's like tangled or something like that.
2: Oh, yeah. Now that I know what it is.
7: Yeah. Oh, yeah. I was going to say sounds like climbing a mountain.
0: Yeah, somebody hit this up on Instagram, sent this to me.
2: Yeah.
0: Said, Woody, now that you're a pilot, interested to get your take on this. This female paraglider in Austria, lucky to be alive, because a small plane flew through her canopy mid-flight.
4: Oh, hell and no.
6: Did you not see that?
0: It was caught on her own camera. She pulled the emergency parachute and she landed in the grass. So, she's fine, but here's the whole thing. Listen to this. Now she's trying to get the emergency chute to open up and,
2: Who's Ida?
6: Oh, jeez.
0: Yeah.
5: Her goddess.
0: People are like, oh, that's got to be intentional. The pilot knew exactly. No, dude, I'm telling you, that is a complete accident. And there are things, and I don't know how it works in Austria, but I know here there are areas for, parachutes, mm-hmm. So they'll go, oh, there's a a parachuting area, and it'll be on your chart that you can see. Air traffic control will alert you because they're getting notifications from the airport that the jumpers are about to jump, and they're going to be, they're going to be east of the airport in this area. Please be advised. And so, those things are going on. Now, I don't know in this area if anybody even knew that she was out there, number one. But the other thing to keep in mind is it's like when you look up in the sky and you don't really see too much going on there. But if you pulled up radar, I'm sure you've seen it before, like on the news, they'll say, oh, look at all the air traffic over the country at any given time. And it just looks like a bunch of ants.
4: Yeah, it's a wonder how it's not just collision central all the time.
0: Right. Or people talk about, if all the Starlink satellites and stuff are really like, how come you don't see them? How do rockets make it out from the Earth through the atmosphere without hitting them? It's like,
6: it's all space garbage.
0: No, man, it's because it's
2: the sky's huge
0: and the satellites are small. And so when you're flying, and even though there are other planes, like air traffic control will tell you, like, traffic at your 11 o'clock and give you the altitude, what type of plane you're looking for. And you go, all right, looking for traffic. And you are like, you have to scan the sky at certain intervals and go slow because it's hard to see.
6: Mm-hmm. Yeah.
0: And when you're closing on something as small as a woman on a paraglider, you're not going to see that until it's too late. So unless you've been advised that she's there or you're in an area where that kind of stuff is happening, you're not going to see her. I think it's a complete accident.
6: Yeah. Look out into the ocean. It's huge. Now think about that upside down.
0: It was pretty funny. There was
2: because there was everywhere.
4: Yeah.
0: It was funny. There was there was this person talking about like, oh, don't really, see this, that, the other, about, oh, it was when the Artemis mission went, this last big Artemis around mission the where they went around the moon and stuff. It's like, oh, well, how come you don't this? And this guy did the really funny thing about the Starlink satellites. He also did the thing about he was showing, I think it was like China, like, Beijing or whatever. Mm-hmm. And mm-hmm. he goes, oh, if there's so many, where are all the people?
2: Yeah.
0: Because you're like, you don't see it when like you're just like taking an aerial photo of a city, like a mm-hmm. like a skyline.
4: Yeah. Mm-hmm. Where is everybody?
0: Where are all the people?
4: Like, we've gotten so goddamn dumb.
0: Yeah.
6: They're in bed.
0: But man, that sucks.
5: And of course it's an accident. It could have, maybe this is hyperbolic. Couldn't that have taken down the plane? Why would they do that on purpose?
2: Yeah, this was apparently a Cessna style propeller plane, so that could have easily gotten tangled.

0: up in there.
1: Absolutely.
2: Yeah.
3: And it's also murder if you're just like trying to fly into someone who's...
0: No, it's like one of those riddles where like, okay, we found her body on the ground and she had a...
1: It was shredded.
2: Dude, I'm telling you, sometimes, and depending on the conditions, the time of day, the way the sun is shining, or if there's like any kind of like, you know, haze or anything that's going on, and like air traffic control is like, you know, advisory, traffic, 1 o'clock within... And it's not even that far. And you, like, you're looking, you're like, I can't see this person. You could see them on, like, your screen, like, on your traffic, you know, radar screen in the cockpit. Mm-hmm. But, like, you're looking out the window. You cannot see this thing. And then it passes you, still never saw it. It came and went, didn't see it. And it gives you, like, what altitude they're at, and you see what your altitude is and how much, space. And so, like, you know, obviously it's your job to, avoid traffic and
4: not
2: like
4: this situation, but also like other like pilots get confused flying over water too because they don't know what is up and what is down.
2: Well, yeah, you can get like spatial disorientation.
4: Yeah,
2: I think flying through clouds or flying through
3: which is the best. Mm-hmm. Okay, dumb question.
1: It's the worst.
3: It's the best.
2: Yeah, that can you imagine though? Like you're having a great day, man. And this is great. Yeah, paragliding.
4: Having a good time.
2: Damn, that just sucks. Sliding.
5: It's not like thrilling for me. The Woody
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2: Now I feel like an idiot.
3: Yeah, we're talking about whatever Morgan's been watching and getting her
4: motivation,
3: her life advice for her happiness.
4: Uh-huh.
3: Yeah. Her attitude, whatever.
5: Yeah.
3: And then, you know, this woman who was just dressing down, you know, people complaining about in this economy.
5: Right.
3: And she's selling something, right? Life coach, mm-hmm. I guess, in some weird.
6: Whatever.
3: Yeah, which I don't think anybody in this room is a fan of. Oh, maybe Gina.
6: Life coaches?
3: Life coaches, no.
6: Have you heard? I've railed against life coaches.
3: Yeah, okay.
6: Oh, God.
3: I just assumed that was Seabass. I knew somebody that I just assumed it was Seabass. It's probably also Seabass.
6: Yeah.
4: Also, I think
6: I'm not a fan.
3: So you find help in like therapists.
6: Well, that's the thing. Like,
3: but not
6: clinicians. But, yes, not like someone who's like, I just don't know what to do with my life. I know I'm going to coach other people on what to do with their life. Like, nah, girl, that's not happening. I appreciate a good clinical therapist. I appreciate good clinical scientific information. I'm not a life coach lover. Okay. No.
4: I think where people are getting upset, also two things can be true. One, things are extremely expensive. They are, without a doubt. But also what we're all, the other side of it is what she's trying to say is like, okay, don't just sit there in that situation. Yeah. Try to figure out what you can do to make it better so you can afford everything that's insanely expensive.
3: Well, apparently people will just pay for, you know, all kinds of coaches.
6: Mm-hmm.
3: Life coaches.
6: Don't do it, girl.
3: Career coaches. Yeah. How about dating coaches?
6: Ugh.
3: Yeah, people are paying thousands of dollars. These dudes, thousands of dollars for dating advice.
7: Yeah, we've fetishized. Like, it's like tech bros who are losers who can't get it.
3: Huge industry. Influencers, consultants offering everything from profile makeovers to messaging strategies meant to boost success on the dating apps. Now, some of the advice is practical, like improving your photos or, you know, being clearer in your bios. A lot of that gets criticized, you know, for being like Seabass and turning dating into a game.
6: Oh,
3: you know, like Seabass will talk about the game of dating and how you have to like negging.
7: Well, yeah, yeah. I mean, that's
3: these
7: so
3: different,
7: lame.
3: These
7: that's
3: different
7: just,
3: quote just, strategies
7: that's
3: that
7: just
3: you,
7: smart and easy
3: that uh-huh. you take uh-huh. these just, quote coaches pushing scripted behavior, overanalyzing matches, reinforcing stereotypes about how men and women should act. Now, some guys are paying $1,200 for a 60-minute consultation on some of these services, and overall, it's a mix. You know, part legit self-improvement advice to part, you know, just a hype driven industry,
6: yeah,
3: but
6: canned answers for everybody.
3: Yeah.
4: Well, there was that one reality TV show that everyone quotes.
7: Oh, sure.
6: Mystery.
7: Yeah.
4: Yeah. About he was helping other guys like talk to women. And the number one thing with him, I always thought like people just don't see this. He just dressed like a complete weirdo. And if you do that and you go into a situation, people are going to talk to you.
7: Right. It's just an opener, a conversation thing.
4: Yeah. So wear a stupid hat.
6: Yeah. A top hat and steampunk glasses.
4: Yeah. And then you stand out and people are like, okay, what's up with that guy?
7: And that might get you laid on one night at the club. But you know what I don't want to do is, you know, spend like, have live with somebody who's got a pink mohawk. And steampunk glasses.
4: Yeah. Well, I'm not saying long term it's good, but like in a socialist situation.
7: Yeah, we-

0: weekend in Vegas, you want to get some attention, whatever.
1: Yeah, it's not for a relationship, because then once you're in the relationship, you'd have to admit, I don't have these hats.
2: I'm not a hat guy.
3: Well, it's like, you know, Menace talked about that dude who would take chicks to a neighborhood where houses were being built and say, oh, well, you know,
1: yeah,
3: this is,
1: that's my why house. I have my little apartment right now.
3: Yeah, I'm in this apartment just until my house here is done. Here, you want to go drive by it?
2: Oh, learned that from another DJ. Yeah.
3: Right.
2: You just go and say, oh, yeah, they're working on it, but my apartment is just temporary.
3: Somebody
2: had sent that's us, not, again, we're going back. That's not like for a long-term relationship.
3: Somebody had sent us this video, this guy, and he's been trying to impress this chick, and so he's been renting the same car through Turo because he doesn't have like a cool enough car to drive around on his own. And according to this thing, now his quote shoddy wants to go on a date, but the car's not available.
2: Oh,
3: and
2: no.
3: So he's like faced with like having to tell her.
1: So you sold
4: it. So you know Turo?
3: Yeah. The comment, let's see. Honestly, tell her. It shows your effort. Oh, yeah. I'm sure. Ladies.
4: No.
3: Ladies,
4: no.
3: If you found out that this guy was just like renting this car, would you go like, wow, he really was like putting in all this effort to impress me?
4: Yeah. No, not if he lied and said it was his car. Yeah.
0: Let's go back to the question I've had for years. Have women, be honest, have you ever banged a guy just because he had a nice car?
5: No, I'm not a car person.
4: No.
5: I'm sure there's other random dumb crap that I have, but not, I don't care about cars.
3: Tell her your car's in the shop and it's a rental.
4: Yeah.
3: Mm-hmm. Yeah. Just, tell her the truth.
4: Yeah. Just tell more lies.
0: Yeah. That'll never unravel at the end.
1: Tell her it got stolen.
3: On the dating. And then we have a round of Woody Show Golden Bachelorette, you guys.
0: Golden Bachelorette.
3: So, you know, there's the TV version of it. And then there's the much superior version that we do.
2: Mm-hmm. Yeah.
3: Where Seabass is on the different sites and, you know, showing these older ladies who are just trying to make an honest buck.
5: Yeah. You just know, trying to make friends.
1: 30 cents.
3: Yeah. And having non-sexual conversations with them, you know, just as people.
0: About life, you know.
3: Yeah, about life.
0: About getting
3: like
0: to know
3: that.
0: Them, not just all this artifice.
3: Yeah. Anyway, so that's coming up. But one more thing on the dating thing while we have your attention on that. So Bumble made a big change. No more swiping and dropping the rule that chicks have to message first in straight matches.
0: Told you that.
3: Which has always been their thing.
5: I thought that was their, people loved that.
0: Well, now what it does is.
3: Women like that.
0: Yeah. Now you'll match. And then it'll pop up a thing. It'll say, here is Cynthia's opening move. And it's like, what's your ideal, you know, romantic Sunday or something. So basically, the guy is now still has to do all the work.
5: So, Seabass, just to be clear, because I'm very curious about this, how many apps are you on?
0: Oh, I got off them for a long time because I realized what we've all realized is that they are a waste of time. But I've recently gotten back on just to kind of see where they are nowadays. Mm-hmm. And no, I'm not. I haven't been on Tinder since before the pandemic.
5: Is Tinder still a thing?
0: I think so.
3: I mean, it is.
0: Because the numbers, there was something I was recently reading about this where the numbers on dating apps, they just concentrate the problems that are already out there in society. And one of the statistics I read is that the bottom 80% of men on, let's say, Tinder are only going after the bottom 20% of women, meaning that if you're that bottom 80%, which
1: what do you mean by bottom? Like not
0: so like,
1: popular on the
0: right,
1: app?
0: Popular just based on swipes.
5: If you're the swath.
0: Okay. Yeah. Right. So if you are the bottom 80%, which obviously is the vast majority of men, you're only really competing for the bottom 20% of women because women are choosy by nature as they should be. But the Tinder profile has hyper focused that choosiness. So now we hear about it all the time with like the height, you know, heightism. You gotta be 6 foot, blah, blah, blah, blah, blah.
1: Right.
0: You know, so that's.
1: Because men are always objectified.
0: Right. And because now that top 80% of women, they have more choice and they're banging only the top 20% of men because guys, even if they are in the top quintile, top 20%, they're still gonna, as Menace would say, go hogging sometimes. They're still gonna go out there. So women have the I think it's something like it's 4 or 5 to 1, if not more, right swipes for women or for men as opposed to women.
3: So Seabass, for the dirty dogs out there, so what's the thing now? Like for a while it was the Tinders and the apps and things.
0: Okay.
3: Is it like the old school, you gotta go and join the adult kickball leagues again, and
0: well, that's what it is. You have to go out there and be face to face
3: in person.
0: Because
1: that's why we have apps.
0: Because the apps are pre-screening you out of so many options that you do have. You know, how many stories do you hear from, you know, parents, grandparents, etc. about, oh, you know, I didn't like him at first, but blah blah blah blah blah, X Y Z.
2: Got to be around him,
0: right? And you just that opportunity doesn't exist on the apps, and you are just in a lot of cases wasting your time. And unless you all are

0: already in that top, like the sea bass level, the top 5-20%.
1: yeah.
2: Absolutely.
3: Fellow comrades in mediocrity, I want you to listen very carefully. You can all go straight to hell.
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13: Sunny this afternoon, temperatures in the mid-80s, northeast winds near 5. Tonight, isolated showers and thunderstorms, 51. Tomorrow, sunny, 74. Tomorrow night, clear, 46. Friday, sunny, 84. Saturday, sunny, 79. Sunday, sunny, 80. Monday, sunny, 81.
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1: Let's do it. Let's do it.
2: We're doing it.
3: We're
2: Let's
3: doing it.
4: All
2: Wouldn't
4: go
2: be the
4: in.
2: First time Greg and I did it.
5: Oh, crap.
2: Yeah.
6: The Woody Show.
7: And they do a nice job on ABC with Golden Bachelorette.
8: Sure. They're showing, like, it doesn't have to be all these, like, young, hot people. It can be, old people who are,
9: looking for
8: a little age on them, you know what I mean?
9: Companionship.
10: You say they do a nice job, but the last Bachelorette didn't even happen because the girl was a psycho.
7: Well, yeah. That happens. I'm saying, but, like, you know, the intentions are good.
10: It's nice.
7: Yeah, right.
8: It's anyway, awesome. What do you think that ours is much better? Woody Show, a Golden, not the Golden Bachelorette, a Golden Bachelorette, because there's all these, like, older women who might have been, like, you know, fun young sluts at one point,
10: right.
8: But now. But what happens when you're old, slut?
10: Yeah. That's the question. Love.
8: Yeah, and so they're still out there trying to make it happen. They're on these websites, and so Seabass goes on there, and he's talking to them, but he's not being creepy and disgusting like a lot of the other guys that are on there are.
10: Being real.
8: He's saying nice things. Now, what's fun is that he's got to type the messages in. It's not like a voice thing.
10: Right, I can't actually speak to them or they can't see me. So, so what you have to hear is the typed out version of what I'm saying.
8: Right, so like it's like one of those text-to-speech kind of things.
10: And the other thing to know is that when I give them money or coins...
8: You'll hear the little cha-ching.
10: They are hooked up to a personal massage device.
9: Where?
10: So they may have involuntary... Well, wherever
11: like
10: they want
11: to. Like on their neck?
10: Yeah. Yeah, right. They can put it anywhere they want to.
8: Right, and so that's when you hear that little cha-ching. That is Seabass tipping them.
10: You might wonder, why are they sounding different all of a sudden?
11: Like, wouldn't you be excited to get 35 cents?
10: Yeah.
11: I think so.
8: And that's basically what the tip is. Yeah, right. Time you have.
9: Yeah, so when here you I take am, out their cut. Yeah.
10: I'm sad. So know those two things, the text-to-speech and the vibing.
8: Right.
10: A third thing you should know is that I'm pretending to be Greg Gorey. So there's a lot of layers. There's a lot of layers to this. But here I am talking to Cindy, and I've talked to a lot of these women, and typically it's a webcam showing their bedroom almost all the time. This lady's doing something I'd never seen before. She's sitting on her bed, surrounded by different toys, and she's like got these little blue sparkly things she's like pulling apart, and you'll hear that too. Like, what is she? Is she doing crafts? What's going on?
12: Sorry, y'all. We got a graduation in this bitch tomorrow.
10: A graduation?
12: Graduation party tomorrow.
6: Who is graduating?
12: My firstborn.
10: Oh, jeez, was that a big tip? What a weirdo.
8: Yeah. She doesn't sound that old, though.
10: No, she doesn't. And she's her firstborn's graduate, I assume high school or college. Ladies, if I could speak to the ladies out there, let's say you do become a webcam model. Do you want to incorporate your home life? I got a graduation party, so I got all these screamers.
8: I got a graduation party in this bitch.
12: Sorry, y'all. We got a graduation in this bitch tomorrow.
11: Yeah. You don't commend her multitasking, Seabass?
10: I mean, it does show she's a real person.
11: I would have a separate room for this, you know?
10: Your craft room?
8: I mean, Cindy...
11: No, like, I would do the cam room.
8: Cindy is the name of a woman of a certain age.
9: Cindy,
8: yeah, you don't see many, like, you know,
11: young
9: Cindy and Candy.
8: No. Yeah, you don't hear about young people named Cindy.
9: What'd you name your new baby?
10: But that also means that
8: not a lot of girls named Cindy these days.
10: No, that also means there's a not zero chance that your graduation age child or his friends can stumble upon what you're doing.
9: It's only a matter of time.
10: No. So Cindy, you know, she's pulling up, she's making crafts for her kid. Jesus Christ. Greg Gorey asks, or she asks Greg about where he's from.
12: Where you come to see me from, Greg?
6: I am from wine country, Napa, California.
12: California, welcome. I'm in Florida.
10: Surprise.
12: Wine country, what kind of wine country? What kind of wine do they make in California?
10: Oh, I don't know.
12: I used to be on my Pinot Noir, but I don't know where it was. Actually, I think Pinot Noir, I think it was from California. My favorite one was from...
8: 7-Eleven?
9: Yeah.
8: Where you get all the fine wines.
10: Anyone who says, I was on my Pinot Noir S-word.
8: Yeah.
10: You know, they're a classy kind of sort.
9: Up in this bitch.
13: Also, is it like a power drill that's hooked up to her? Like,
10: she had, well, some...
13: It seems next level compared to the other ones.
14: Yeah, and how is she crafting while having...
10: Well, it kicks her off for a second.
13: That's not how Sammy crafts.
14: Her hands work.
8: Yeah. I mean, she's been at it for a while, so she needs more and more power.
14: Right.
12: Yeah. Yeah. Favorite one was from... California. I think I used to look for a specific.
6: I enjoy a scrumptious Cabernet.
12: I moved on from wine.

0: tequila.
1: Oh, okay.
2: Wow. Okay. And we're back on track.
3: That's a surprise.
4: All right, cool.
5: Oh, I love tequila. Yeah.
4: Yeah. Hey, girl. She's
5: pulling apart Party City Streamer. Yeah. Oh. So sad. Well, okay, so it's Gregory, and he got distracted with the whole graduation crafting.
3: Yeah.
5: I mean, Greg does have issues, like the suspicious van in his neighborhood, and he goes to these ladies to talk about everyday problems like that.
3: Sure.
6: My neighbor is driving me to drink.
0: Uh-oh. What's your neighbor doing?
6: He got a Taliban decal on his van.
0: What kind of neighborhood you live in?
6: Exactly. I pay way too much for this poppycock.
3: I pay too much for this poppycock.
4: That's what Greg Gordon says.
3: That's totally
2: true. I mean, every day.
5: Yeah. Yeah. The trashy Florida cam girl is questioning your neighborhood, Greg.
2: Yeah, what kind of neighborhood you live in?
4: With her, it's so funny.
3: Yeah, it's not wrong.
4: It's Woody's show, a golden bachelorette. We have another bachelorette that we're going to meet here in just a moment. We're going to meet her after the break. I believe her name is Courtney.
5: Yeah.
2: Ooh.
5: Right. Greg has more problems.
2: Oh, no.
3: Maybe she can help.
4: Yeah. All right. More Woody's show, a golden bachelorette is next. Hang on. 877-44. Woody's the phone number. Text us 22987.
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0: 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I'm Woody. That's Ravy.
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3: I want to tell you a story about the house went blue.

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I said, no. Can't find no job. 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

bed. 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
0: All right, well, we're continuing on. Woody Show, a golden bachelorette. Seabass, he is talking to these ladies on the GILF cams and different sites, and he's talking to them as Greg Gorey.
5: Yeah.
1: Oh, of course.
0: Greg Gorey is sharing
1: his
0: of Napa Valley Wine Country.
5: Right.
0: Yeah. And talking to these nice young ladies and giving them giving them tips. You'll hear that cha-ching, and it's hooked up to, and somebody made a good point that somebody on the text, because the tipping is hooked up to their vibrating apparatus.
1: Right.
0: And they're saying if these old ladies can figure out how to hook up a vibrator to a chat room, then Greg, you can definitely conquer Wi-Fi.
1: Yeah.
5: I give these ladies way more credit than I give myself.
0: Yeah,
6: I know.
0: All right, and then this next person is Courtney.
6: And she's going to hear about Greg's problem, his ongoing issue with his gross neighbors leaving their garbage cans out on the curb 24/7, 365 instead of just for the day that is garbage day.
7: I have an issue with my neighbors.

0: They leave their garbage cans out all week long.
1: Okay, dang.
0: And it is unsightly.
1: Oh, yeah, definitely like that.
2: Yeah, well, that's wait, so depressing. You like the tip and what happens, or you like the unsightly garbage cans?
3: She, I'm going to need some more.
4: Yeah, unfortunately, Greg.
5: She doesn't care.
4: Okay, and?
6: Yeah. And what?
7: And what? Yeah. Where are you supposed to put them?
6: I put my garbage cans out.
5: She's clearly numb to everything.
4: She's going, almost everything.
6: Quick question. What is the update on that? They still have
5: no, nothing's changed.
4: Yeah. We've called the city. Mm-hmm. I've gone out there and shamed them with giant stickers on their garbage cans.
5: Which stayed there for about a month.
4: Of course they did. Yeah. These stickers that said, by the way, it wasn't the stickers that said like, please turn your garbage cans. It was like, beware this slob neighbor is you know, a moron who can't get their crap together.
5: Yeah, nothing has changed.
4: Oh, wow. Some people are just oblivious to the world.
6: I love the spiteness.
4: All right. So anyway, this is sound like we're going to get too far with this Courtney girl with Greg's garbage.
1: I know a lot that do that, so I guess it's just personal preference.
4: Personal preference.
1: maybe they use it for other things.
0: I guess I expected too much class from my cam ladies.
2: Yeah, I guess so.
5: Wow, she is not even trying.
4: Yeah, some people just like it that way, Greg.
7: Yeah, Greg, they could be doing other things with it, like a crab boil or a bathtub.
5: Yeah, it's personal preference. Just have garbage cans everywhere.
4: I understand that it's personal preference to be a slob.
5: Yeah.
4: I don't accept it.
5: Right.
7: I like that there were other options.
2: What is show? A Golden Bachelorette. Let's meet one more.
4: This is Mandy, and she's going to deal with Greg's problem of his neighbors that are putting unsightly signs up in their windows.
2: It's been another problem.
6: Another issue.
2: Man, this is like what is it? Law and Order. Taken directly from the headlines.
4: Law and Order.
6: Greg, you live in the hood? I thought you were like fancy.
5: Oh, I know. Apparently, it's just going downhill.
4: Let's see what Mandy can offer.
8: Hello. Mm-hmm. How are you, Greg?
0: My neighbors are putting up unsightly signs in their windows, and it is against the HOA.
8: That's not very nice. What are you gonna do about it? Let's get them. I would like put my computer right next to the shared, if we have a shared wall, and I'd like make them hear me all night.
2: Yeah.
6: All right.
7: Let's get them. I love her can-do attitude.
4: Sex noises.
7: Let's get them.
0: This is against the HOA.
8: That's not very nice. What are we going to do about it? Let's get
5: him. Sounds like a cartoon character.
7: I love her so much.
4: I agree. I'm going to stay in her chat room much longer. I'll say, yeah, what's up? How you doing?
2: Yeah.
5: I don't know.
7: Well, personal preference.
5: Oh, wait. Hold on. Oh.
4: So Mandy, Greg approaches Mandy with the only real weapon he has, which is his backyard nudity.
8: Do you think that would work?
0: The only thing I can do is to get naked in the backyard.
8: Well, perhaps, yeah. That's just giving him a free show. I know I would like to see your nudity.
7: Mandy!
4: Hell yeah. She's got cat noises.
9: She was made for this.
7: Oh my god.
2: She's a professional, guys.
8: Hey, you got a link, bro?
7: As much as
0: I must go brush my couch now.
5: Nice.
4: Thanks for talking to me.
7: Much as I love her, I've never heard the sentence, "I'd like to see your nudity."
4: I'd like to
7: see your nudity.
2: Well, keep in mind next time you're looking for some fun online that these ladies need love too.
6: Yep.
7: Mandy.
2: And your tips.
5: Mandy's
2: and
5: the
2: your
5: best.
2: Tips.
7: Love her.
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2: Sunny this afternoon, temperatures in the mid-80s, northeast winds near 5. Tonight, isolated showers and thunderstorms, 51. Tomorrow, sunny, 74. Tomorrow night, clear, 46. Friday, sunny, 84. Saturday, sunny, 79. Sunday, sunny, 80. Monday, sunny, 81.
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7: Sunny this afternoon, temperatures in the mid-80s, northeast winds near 5. Tonight, isolated showers and thunderstorms, 51. Tomorrow, sunny, 74. Tomorrow night, clear, 46. Friday, sunny, 84. Saturday, sunny, 79. Sunday, sunny, 80. Monday, sunny, 81.
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0: Hey, hey, happy Wednesday. Yes, hard to believe, but we made it halfway through another work week in America's Dairyland. Feels like we cheated this week with the holiday. Anyways, hey, Kyle Harris, another dominant outing for him yesterday. But did the Brewers bring home the win? Details on that in about 12 minutes. It is Ben Scott.
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4: Sunny this afternoon. Temperatures in the mid-80s. Northeast winds near 5. Tonight, isolated showers and thunderstorms, 51. Tomorrow, sunny, 74. Tomorrow night, clear, 46. Friday, sunny, 84. Saturday, sunny, 79. Sunday, sunny, 80. Monday, sunny, 81.
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The best ERA in franchise history through that stretch. So, again, as I said, Kyle Harrison, dominant. Now, he's starting to draw comparisons to CC Sabathia and that incredible run CC had back in 2008 when he posted a 1.59 ERA through his first 10 starts as a Brewer. So, good things from Kyle Harrison and really good things out of the Brewers as a whole as they continue to just rack up wins, and that's what you have to do over the course of a long season. So, game 3, Brewers Cardinals wrap up the series from AmFam Field tonight.

It has been Scots and the Brewers and Cardinals. Game two last night from American Family Field. And Kyle Harrison continued his dominant season so far through six scoreless innings in a 6-0 win for the Brewers. Now, Harrison lowered his ERA to 1.57 through his first 10 starts with the True Blue Brew Crew. An official

Paul McCartney says he still feels like John Lennon is with him while writing music. I'll give you details of what Sir Paul had to say in that in about 15 minutes. It is Ben Scott.

Ben Scott hanging out. Thank you for doing the same. And Paul McCartney recently sat down and he's opening up about still feeling connected to his late Beatles bandmates, especially John Lennon. In a conversation with Amazon Music, McCartney said, while writing songs for his new album, The Boys of Dungeon Lane, he still sometimes imagines John Lennon looking over his shoulder, almost like they're still writing together. His spirit is still in me, and I'm very glad of that. McCartney also reflected on writing songs inspired by Lennon and George Harrison, saying revisiting those memories feels like flipping through old snapshots. And of course, if you want to hear that complete interview, you can check that out over on Amazon Music. There's some great YouTube interviews as well of late with Paul McCartney, making the rounds ahead of the release of his new album, The Boys of Dungeon Lane.

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0: We've heard so much about KISS and their plans for 2028 to become AI avatars. Maybe the Prince of Darkness will become one as well. We'll let you know what that is all about here in less than 15 minutes. It is Ben Scott.
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3: Sunny this afternoon, temperatures in the mid-80s, northeast winds near 5. Tonight, isolated showers and thunderstorms, 51. Tomorrow, sunny, 74. Tomorrow night, clear, 46. Friday, sunny, 84. Saturday, sunny, 79. Sunday, sunny, 80.

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Ben Scott, and as I mentioned a few minutes ago, the Prince of Darkness maybe is going to become an AI avatar. Ozzy's son Jack Osbourne is sharing details about a new AI-powered interactive Ozzy avatar that's currently in development. Now, according to Jack, fans will eventually be able to ask Ozzy questions and hear responses in his own voice, powered by some advanced technology. But Jack says this isn't just a basic chatbot with Ozzy's picture attached. He calls the project high level and promises it'll be done tastefully and realistically. Even more interesting, Jack says he and Ozzy actually discussed the idea before Ozzy passed away, and he believes his dad would have been fully on board with this. So at least Ozzy gave his consent, because these avatar things, I don't know. I think it's odd when the person who is the avatar has passed away, didn't have a say if their likeness would be used in this kind of technology. So I don't know. This is going to be a big part of our future, but to me, it's still a little creepy at this point.

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0: It is Ben Scott, and a sad moment for this day in rock. It was May the 27th, 2017. Greg Allman, co-founder of the Allman Brothers Band, passed away at the age of 69 at his home in Savannah, Georgia, following complications from liver cancer. Allman was one of the driving creative forces behind the band and helped shape the Southern rock sound with classics like Dreams and Whipping Post. Whipping Post especially became legendary in concert, including the 22-minute live version featured on the band's landmark 1971 album at Fillmore East. Back in a previous life, I used to schedule music for a radio station, and we would do a live cuts weekend. I always loved playing that live 22-minute version of Whipping Post. That would get us through some of the overnight hours. Anyways, it was this day in rock. We lost Greg Allman, May the 27th, 2017.
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0: Hey, hey, happy Wednesday. Yes, hard to believe, but we made it halfway through another work week in America's Dairyland. Feels like we cheated this week with the holiday. Anyways, hey, Kyle Harris, another dominant outing for him yesterday. But did the Brewers bring home the win? Details on that in about 12 minutes. It is Ben Scott's.
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It has been Scots and the Brewers and Cardinals game two last night from American Family Field, and Kyle Harrison continued his dominant season so far through six scoreless innings in a 6-0 win for the Brewers. Now Harrison lowered his ERA to 1.57 through his first 10 starts with the True Blue Brew Crew, and officially the best ERA in franchise history through that stretch. So again, as I said, Kyle Harrison dominant. Now he's starting to draw comparisons to CC Sabathia and that incredible run CC had back in 2008 when he posted a 1.59 ERA through his first 10 starts as a Brewer. So good things from Kyle Harrison and really good things out of the Brewers as a whole as they continue to just rack up wins, and that's what you have to do over the course of a long season. So game three, Brewers Cardinals wrap up the series from AmFam Field tonight.

Does this crazy world have you in need of therapy, but you can't afford it? 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It's absolutely free.

0: Paul McCartney says he still feels like John Lennon is with him while writing music. I'll give you details of what Sir Paul had to say in that in about 15 minutes. It is Ben Scott.
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Ben Scott Hangouts. Thank you for doing the same. And Paul McCartney recently sat down and he's opening up about still feeling connected to his late Beatles bandmates, especially John Lennon. In a conversation with Amazon Music, McCartney said, while writing songs for his new album, The Boys of Dungeon Lane, he still sometimes imagines John Lennon looking over his shoulder, almost like they're still writing together. His spirit is still in me, and I'm very glad of that. McCartney also reflected on writing songs inspired by Lennon and George Harrison, saying revisiting those memories feels like flipping through old snapshots. And of course, if you want to hear that complete interview, you can check that out over on Amazon Music. There's some great YouTube interviews as well of late with Paul McCartney, making the rounds ahead of the release of his new album, The Boys of Dungeon Lane.

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0: Set your presets, then rip the knob off.

We've heard so much about KISS and their plans for 2028 to become AI avatars. Maybe the Prince of Darkness will become one as well. We'll let you know what that is all about here in less than 15 minutes. It is Ben Scott.

Ben Scott, and as I mentioned a few minutes ago, the Prince of Darkness maybe is going to become an AI avatar. Ozzy's son Jack Osbourne is sharing details about a new AI-powered interactive Ozzy avatar that's currently in development. Now, according to Jack, fans will eventually be able to ask Ozzy questions and hear responses in his own voice, powered by some advanced technology. But Jack says this isn't just a basic chatbot with Ozzy's picture attached. He calls the project high level and promises it'll be done tastefully and realistically. Even more interesting, Jack says he and Ozzy actually discussed the idea before Ozzy passed away, and he believes his dad would have been fully on board with this. So at least Ozzy gave his consent, because these avatar things, I don't know. I think it's odd when the person who is the avatar has passed away, didn't have a say if their likeness would be used in this kind of technology. So I don't know. This is going to be a big part of our future, but to me, it's a little creepy at this point.

0: This day in rock, we lost a Southern rock legend. We will remember Greg Allman in about 12 minutes.
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It is Ben Scott, and a sad moment for this day in rock. It was May the 27th, 2017. Greg Allman, co-founder of the Allman Brothers Band, passed away at the age of 69 at his home in Savannah, Georgia, following complications from liver cancer. Allman was one of the driving creative forces behind the band and helped shape the Southern rock sound with classics like Dreams and Whipping Post. Whipping Post especially became legendary in concert, including the 22-minute live version featured on the band's landmark 1971 album at Fillmore East's. Back in a previous life, I used to schedule music for a radio station, and we would do a live cuts weekend. I always loved playing that live 22-minute version of Whipping Post. That would get us through some of the overnight hours. Anyways, it was this day in rock. We lost Greg Allman, May the 27th, 2017.

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Hey you, I hope the Wednesday has been decent so far. I find that today is definitely easier than yesterday. Let's talk about the latest workout trend. It's chess boxing. I don't hate this. I mean, this might be a fun way to work out. And the fastest growing city in America has a message to everybody. They're banding together to say, no more, we're full. Will that work? We're going to talk about both things a little bit later today.

I am a music geek. You've probably heard me say that before. Thank you for listening. I'm Dylan. We have to talk about this today, and I couldn't wait to tell you about it. Paul McCartney hopes to record a duet with Prince. Well, how would something like that happen? And what would it look like? We're going to talk more about this in just a moment.

0: Paul McCartney and Prince singing together on the long and winding road. Just the idea of it gives me goosebumps. So Paul McCartney, during an interview, he was just saying how wonderful Prince was. He said he was a wizard and on gushing about him. Well, when Prince was still alive, he covered Long and Winding Road a total of 12 times in concert. And there's nothing confirmed yet, but Paul McCartney is definitely looking at it right now. If I can make a suggestion, Sir Paul McCartney, can you release it on a pretty colored vinyl? I would love that.
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tell me you haven't been doing this lately. You're trying to control something that you have absolutely no control over. I'm Dylan. I've been there a million times. That has been one of the hardest lessons to learn for me in my entire life. Fastest growing city in America.

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